Tracy Chapman with Fast Car. Hello, good morning, how are you doing? My name's Sam McGuigan, keeping you company through till 2 o'clock. Now, fab music on the way to keep you company, whatever it is you're up to this time in the morning. Got En Vogue on the way, also Emily Sandé, before that Enigma, Sadness.

Emily Sunday read all about it. Blame for you here on the Night Network. Now, apparently 1 in 6 people say they forget to do this daily. What do you think it could be? And I can definitely say I do forget to do this. So 1 in 6 people say they forget to do this daily. What do you think it could be? Be letting you know very soon. Got Olivia Newton-John on the way before that. David Soul.

0: Will Young with Old Time Love. Now, apparently, one in six people forget to do something daily, and it is drink water. And as silly as it sounds, I do forget to drink water. And I've even got an app on my phone to try and help me drink more. And I take a bottle to work with me, drink half of it, and bring it back again. So I am gradually trying to manage to drink a full bottle of water during the day. But why is it so easy to go and down a bottle of wine or some cocktails on a night out, but drinking water is so difficult? I do not know the answer to that one. Now, on the way, Major Harris coming up, also the Isley Brothers. Got some Bob Seger on the way too.
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How far off I sat and wondered. Started humming a song from 1962. Ain't it funny how the night moves when you just don't seem to have as much to lose. Strange how the night moves.

Bob Seger with Night Moves. Now, have you been following the World Cup? I have been watching some of the games. I'm quite late, you know, as she says, here at this time of the morning. But depending what day it is, whether I am going to the day job or not. But I seem to have fallen down a rabbit hole of social media. I've been watching videos from so many different nationalities. And you know the outcome? They are just all having such a good time. It's fantastic to see. Now, for your next, Bryan Adams.

0: from the Kazis somewhere over the rainbow. You're listening to the Night Network, and that's it from me for this morning. I will be back again tomorrow just after midnight. Take care of yourselves, whatever it is you're up to.
1: You know what?

0: You know, it took me a long time to finally realize that a good thing is hard to find. That's why I'm standing right here with you today, girl. I want to keep you forever.
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2: In feature story news in Washington, I'm Nick Harper. The top United Nations representative in Venezuela says officials are procuring 10,000 body bags in anticipation of the death toll climbing from the devastating earthquakes. US President Donald Trump has announced that Washington will meet Iranian negotiators in Doha on Tuesday. And the U.S. Supreme Court has blocked President Trump from firing Federal Reserve Governor Lisa Cook, a ruling that reinforces the central bank's independence.
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Well, you're on the What's a Josh broadcast for today, Monday, the 29th day of June. We are just ahead of 4th of July, America 250. Today, National Camera Day. It's National Waffle Iron Day, National Darts Day. Do you remember playing lawn darts when you were a kid? Were you one of those? Did you almost have a lawn dart hit you in the eye? I don't know how I went to that. And if today's your day, if it's your birthday, happy birthday to you. Got to say what's up to Mark and Kyle. Today it's their birthdays. And I appreciate you guys letting me know that. Happy birthday to you. Hopefully you have a great day. So what's a Josh broadcast?

Hello, What's a Josh broadcast. All right, so no stats, no studies, no research. I just realized I did something the other day because I really, as much as I hate ChatGPT and I can't stand the images that are generated from AI, they just make me sick. I don't know. And I have to use them. So as much as I hate it, I use it, right? I saw when I logged into my ChatGPT account today that I had to search stylish shorts for a guy in his early 40s. Yeah, I'm there. I've become so disconnected, I am relying on AI to help dress myself. So what did it say? What are some stylish shorts for somebody in their early 40s? What did AI come up with? I'll share next because I think this might be vital to you.

0: 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In any environment, it's in me to do damage. 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They can take up to 14 years to break apart. They're toxins seeping into the earth, harming nature, and polluting where we live. 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

The What's a Josh broadcast. You ever go to AI to ask something because maybe you're just a little out of touch? So a little background on me. I'm 42. And you may be older, you may be younger, but one of the things that I've noticed is, thankfully, in my full-time job, I am around a lot of people in their 20s, so I feel as though I'm a little in touch with their life, but not a whole lot. Style is one of those things. So I wanted to get some shorts, but I want to be stylish. Of course, me being an older millennial, what do you think I revert back to? Cargos. Cargo shorts, right? Yeah, jean cargo shorts. So I asked AI, what are some stylish shorts for guys in their 40s? And a lot of them, they came up with the chinos, and they said the 7-inch, not the 9-inch. Stay away from 5-inch at first because, you know, you're 42. You're not like you're 25. But what did you ask AI that made you stop and think, wow, I'm officially out of touch now? I'd love to hear from you at whatsajosh.com. Click message me.

You're the What's a Josh broadcast. What did you ask AI that made you think, wow, I am officially out of touch with the youth now? Sticking to the fashion side of things, as I asked about shorts and the correct shorts to wear, checking in with Kevin, I asked AI if skinny jeans were still cool. It didn't like the answer. Yeah, I don't think their skinny jeans are a thing anymore. Rachel said she asked ChatGPT if ankle socks make me look old. Turns out there's an entire internet wars about socks. I had AI, this is from Brian, explain Gen Z fashion to me. I understood less afterwards. That's the other thing, too. You know, when you get in your 40s and 50s, you got to not dress. You have to dress age appropriate, right? Because if you dress like you're a 19-year-old, we all were 19 at one point, and we saw the person who was 50 or 40 dressing like a 19-year-old, and it never worked out, right? So remember that one, Brian. If you got one, love to hear from you over at whatsajosh.com.

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1: Feature story news in Washington. I'm Nick Harper. The top United Nations representative in Venezuela says officials are procuring 10,000 body bags in anticipation of the death toll climbing from the devastating earthquakes. US President Donald Trump has announced that Washington will meet Iranian negotiators in Doha on Tuesday, and the US Supreme Court has blocked President Trump from firing Federal Reserve Governor Lisa Cook, a ruling that reinforces the central bank's independence.
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on the What's a Josh broadcast. So I think it was Brian who said that he searched AI and asked AI to explain Gen Z fashion. This is after I said that I got on AI to ask about what kind of shorts are stylish for a 42-year-old. And interesting, because I did ask Brian's same question just now to ChatGPT. And it says here, Gen Z fashion is interesting because it often looks like a mashup of the 90s, early 2000s, thrift store finds, athletic wear, and ironic choices that you'd have gotten roasted for in 2004. So we're talking about baggy jeans, wide leg jeans, cargo pants. I knew they were back. I knew if I waited long enough, they'd come back. Relaxed fit everything, whereas younger millennials had the skinny jeans, slim fit jeans, and tailored looks. I will tell you, as an older millennial, I was very close to Gen X. I was very much into, and when I was in high school, carpenter pants, wide leg jeans, nothing too tight. But I know, like, the millennials shortly after my graduating class, which was 2002, they were into the skinny jeans. Anyway, if you have anything for me on this one, love to hear from you. What's a Josh.com.

Another What's a Josh broadcast. All right, we're talking about fashion, mainly Gen Z fashion, coming from the Gen X, older millennial point of view. So we talked about how baggy jeans are back, maybe even cargo pants are back. Somebody asked about socks, and Melinda said, hey, Josh, what does your search say about socks? It says millennials had no-show socks and ankle socks. Gen Z had crew socks or half crew socks pulled up invisible. Yeah, I can't get behind that one. I still do the ankle socks or the hidden socks. But I guess if I had hair, I'd probably still frost my tips. So who am I, right?

0: I really enjoyed chatting to John. We had so much in common. We're both massive football fans. We kept talking for hours. I felt like I really knew him and that we could be good mates. John suggested meeting up for a kickabout in the park with some other people too. I'd seen pictures of him, so I knew what he looked like. When I turned up, there was no one there. I just assumed I was early, so I hoped I had the right park. I never thought it would happen to me. Until John turned out not to be who he said he was.
1: Bullying anywhere is never okay. For help, advice, and support, visit www.bulliesout.com.
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0: Another What's a Josh broadcast. So we went down this path of dressing yourself and how I asked AI what I should be wearing because I'm out of touch, right? And I should say, fashion has never been my top priority. It really hasn't. Dave sent me a message. Dave said, Josh, I'm 58. My fashion philosophy is simple. If it still fits and doesn't have holes, it's in the rotation. I've had the same stuff for the last 40 years. Dave, thank you.
1: You've painted up your lips and rolled and curled your tinted hair.

Hey, now the What's a Josh broadcast. Still getting messages about this fashion stuff. I like that we're hearing from Gen X and baby boomers. Got one from Mike. I've waited 30 years for my jeans to come back in style. I'm not apologizing for it. Gen Z can have their giant pants. This is from Karen. I spent the 80s trying to avoid looking like I was wearing a parachute. And Janet, I wore crew socks when they were cool the first time. I'm not changing now. I just got into my ankle socks. Yeah, apparently they pull their socks all the way up. I had no idea. And that's the other thing. When I'm not here, I typically, when I'm doing my radio show, I'm in like athletic shorts and like a radio, old radio station t-shirt. But when I'm at my other job, we all have to wear the same thing. So I rarely wear anything that's not assigned to me. One from Larry. My granddaughter told me I dress like a Gen Z kid. The joke's on her. I bought these clothes in 94. That's great. Larry, thank you.

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1: Feature story news in Washington, I'm Nick Harper. The top United Nations representative in Venezuela says officials are procuring 10,000 body bags in anticipation of the death toll climbing from the devastating earthquakes. US President Donald Trump has announced that Washington will meet Iranian negotiators in Doha on Tuesday, and the US Supreme Court has blocked President Trump from firing Federal Reserve Governor Lisa Cook, a ruling that reinforces the central bank's independence.
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Hanging on the What's a Josh broadcast. Got the incense burning in the studio today, just enjoying it. If you want to get in touch with me, you can do that at whatsajosh.com. There's a big button there that says message me.

Would you cry if you saw me crying? Would you save my soul?

time for the Retro Movie Quote of the Day coming up here in just a few songs. Are we still doing the 70s? No. We are going back to 1984. One of my favorite movies. I'll give you the quote next.

0: walking along the beach. You watched me turn round the headland, and the tide, it cut me off. The rocks were wet, too wet to climb, so I panicked. But you didn't. You dialed 999 and asked for the Coast Guard.
1: Coast Guard.
0: And I just want to say, whoever you are.
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1: This is the Heartbreak Hotel. This is the

The What's a Josh broadcast and the retro movie quote of the day, 1984, print is dead. What movie is that from? I lived and breathed this movie all through the 80s and 90s, and even now, I still, it's one of my favorites. It is my favorite. Print is dead. If you know the movie, keep it to yourself. If you don't know it, I'll give you the answer next.

Print is dead. That's a movie quote. That's not a statement. For the retro movie quote of the day with the What's a Josh broadcast. What movie is that from? It came out in 1984. One of my all-time favorite movies. The movie was written by Dan Aykroyd and Harold Ramis. The iconic Ecto-1 became one of the most recognizable vehicles in movie history. It stars Bill Murray, Dan Aykroyd, Harold Ramis, and Ernie Hudson. Ray Parker Jr.'s Ghostbusters theme song was a huge hit and one of the biggest movies of the 80s. What was it? Print is dead. Of course, that's the original Ghostbusters. You knew that, though, right? That's the retro movie quote of the day. We'll do it again tomorrow.

One month ago today, I was happy as a lark. But now I go for walks, to the movies, maybe to the park. I have a seat on the same old bench to watch the children play. You know, tomorrow is their future. But for me, just another day. They all gather around me. They seem to know my name. We laugh, tell a few jokes, but it still doesn't ease my pain. I know I can't hide from a memory, though day after day I've tried. I keep saying, she'll be back, but today again.

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1: Feature story news in Washington, I'm Nick Harper. The top United Nations representative in Venezuela says officials are procuring 10,000 body bags in anticipation of the death toll climbing from the devastating earthquakes. US President Donald Trump has announced that Washington will meet Iranian negotiators in Doha on Tuesday, and the US Supreme Court has blocked President Trump from firing Federal Reserve Governor Lisa Cook, a ruling that reinforces the central bank's independence.
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2: Sleep. It's highly overrated. The Night Network. All night long.

Hey. We're on the What's a Josh broadcast for today, Monday, the 29th day of June. We are just ahead of 4th of July, America 250. Today, National Camera Day. It's National Waffle Iron Day, National Darts Day. Do you remember playing lawn darts when you were a kid? Were you one of those? Did you almost have a lawn dart hit you in the eye? I don't know how I went to that. And if today's your day, if it's your birthday, happy birthday to you. Got to say what's up to Mark and Kyle. Today it's their birthdays. And I appreciate you guys letting me know that. Happy birthday to you. Hopefully you have a great day. So what's a Josh broadcast?

I took the supermarket flyers from the windowsill. I threw the day old tea from the cup.

Another What's a Josh broadcast. All right, so no stats, no studies, no research. I just realized I did something the other day because I really, as much as I hate ChatGPT and I can't stand the images that are generated from AI, they just make me sick. I don't know, and I have to use them. So as much as I hate it, I use it, right? I saw when I logged into my ChatGPT account today that I had to search stylish shorts for a guy in his early 40s. Yeah, I'm there. I've become so disconnected, I am relying on AI to help dress myself. So what did it say? What are some stylish shorts for somebody in their early 40s? What did AI come up with? I'll share next because I

0: If I'm going out on my new paddleboard, the last thing I'm taking is my phone, right? Buoyancy aid, fine. But mobile? My whole life's on that phone. Why would I risk losing it in the... Coast Guard! Help!
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2: Grab my hand!
0: Phone. 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It's the first thing I pack now.
3: 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And please, respect the water.
4: Making small, simple changes can make a big difference.

Hanging out on the What's a Josh broadcast. So there's nothing like coming home after a long day at work and loving on your dog, right? I'll tell you, Millie is probably one of the best stress breakers ever. But the study says that cats might do the opposite of breaking your stress. Researchers tracked the moods and stress levels of 188 dog and cat owners, and they found while interacting with either dogs or cats was linked to improved mood and fewer negative feelings, neither appeared to lessen the emotional impact or stressful situations. It says, surprisingly, cat owners who engaged more with their pets during stressful moments reported slightly stronger negative emotions. Researchers stressed the effect was small and requires further study, but the findings challenged the popular idea that pets act as a shield against stress. So it is good. But of course, I'm biased and a dog person, and I will always say that dogs are way better at breaking the stress. Agree or disagree? I'd love to hear from you at whatsajosh.com.

another What's a Josh broadcast. Would love to hear from you about whether or not you think your dog or your cat is breaking the stress. Who breaks it better, dogs or cats? Rachel said, my golden retriever has never solved a problem, but somehow I feel better after 10 minutes with him. Ashley said, my cat does help with stress because she's hilarious. I can't stay upset when she's doing something ridiculous. Melissa, my cat doesn't reduce stress. She does, however, judge me while I experience. Trevor said, my cat is one of the most affectionate babies I've ever had. Seeing her after a long day at work just keeps me completely calm. Trevor, thank you for that one. If you got something, want to hear from you over at whatsajosh.com.

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1: From Feature Story News in New Delhi, I'm Neha Punia. Venezuelan officials say they are procuring 10,000 body bags in anticipation of the death toll climbing following devastating earthquakes. The U.S. claims Steve Witkoff and Jared Kushner are headed to Doha for high-level talks, though Tehran says no meeting with the Americans is planned. The U.S. Supreme Court will rule whether President Trump's restrictions on birthright citizenship can stand, deciding whether or not his signature policy move is unconstitutional.
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0: Josh.
1: Yeah, the What's a Josh broadcast. Got the incense lit again. I started lighting incense in my studio, and it's off of this little incense burner I got when I was on vacation at the Grand Canyon, and it was on a reservation. I got it. This thing smells so good, and it's so calming. Anyway, that's why I'm kind of chilled out right now. If you want to get in touch with me today, we'd love to hear from you. What's a Josh.com.

pretended hard to be. 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

0: that she planted it.
1: Another What's a Josh broadcast. Something I noticed and something that just came up in the story that I was reading. What Hollywood is doing with movies or what they're not doing. Have you heard the term sequel, reboot, or remake come from an actual Hollywood studio? Probably not. And there's a reason for that. I'll explain it coming up.

0: You probably think you're pretty good at multitasking behind the wheel. I mean, you have to multitask to drive. So what's wrong with checking your phone? The thing is, your brain simply doesn't work that way. Even a quick reply affects your concentration and makes you less able to react to hazards. If you use a mobile phone while driving, you're 4 times more likely to crash. Think. Put your phone away.
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A little Hollywood news in the What's a Josh broadcast. Literally, they've got a new problem in Hollywood, finding the right words. Movies that continue existing stories and sometimes use the same actors and creative teams are avoiding labels like sequel, reboot, and remake because audiences are now seeing them as signs of tired, old, recycled ideas. Studios are now using terms like companion piece, new chapter, and reimaging. Ooh, I like new chapter. That's a good one. To make familiar stories feel fresh again. While movie franchises remain a major part of the film industry business, younger audiences are increasingly looking for originality and creative risks. Remember back in the day, in the 80s and 90s, and even in the 70s, when you'd get a sequel, they didn't go crazy about it. Like Ghostbusters, you had the original Ghostbusters and Ghostbusters 2. How many Halloweens were there? Scream did it, right? Isn't there like, didn't Scream 7 just come out? They're not getting crazy with it. It's Scream 1, 2, 3, 4, 5, 6, 7. Remember, we are a simple people. We'd love to hear from you. What's a Josh.com?

0: Good morning. As the NAC network powers down and recharges its batteries, we line up the biggest oldies on this planet. Stand by. Lazy Gold is now on the air everywhere. Playing the greatest oldies on planet Earth. 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
1: From Feature Story News in New Delhi, I'm Neha Punia. Venezuelan officials say they are procuring 10,000 body bags in anticipation of the death toll climbing following devastating earthquakes. The U.S. claims Steve Witkoff and Jared Kushner are headed to Doha for high-level talks, though Tehran says no meeting with the Americans is planned. The U.S. Supreme Court will rule whether President Trump's restrictions on birthright citizenship can stand, deciding whether or not his signature policy move is unconstitutional.
0: This is Lazy Gold. This is Lazy Gold. With another hour of the biggest oldies on the planet, it's

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0: Good morning. How you well this morning? I tell you what, I got the oldies you love to sing along to today on the show.
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0: Plus, we've got all your favourite games on the show as well. Your One Second Wonder, your Year of Fortune, what day is it today, and your lyric game we'll get into in a moment. In fact,

Morning, Enola Gay on your Decades Breakfast for your Tuesday morning. Let's get into your lyric game this morning then. These are the lyrics for your Tuesday. Darling, I love you, though you treat me cruel. You hurt me and you make me cry. What is that song today? Any ideas on that one? Darling, I love you, though you treat me cruel. You hurt me and make me cry.

George McRae, come over, darling. It's been so long on your Decades Breakfast. How are you getting on with that lyric game already for a Tuesday morning? If you missed the lyrics, where have you been? I'll give you the lyrics again a little bit later in the show. On this day, 1979, Tubeway Army, they started a 4-week run at number 1 on the UK singles chart. Our Friends Electric.

The Tubeway Army, Our Friends Electric, back in 1979, 4 weeks at number one on the UK singles chart. Let's do a musical birthday then on the show this morning. The first one, born on this day, 1943, Florence Ballard of the Supremes.

0: Rocking Berries. What in the world's come over you? Diana Ross and the Supremes and Baby Love. Let's do Year of Fortune.
1: 1975.
0: Back to the 70s this morning. 1975 in a moment. David Bowie first up. Jigsaw.

0: Americans, Mr. David Bowie on your Decades Breakfast, Jigsaw Sky High. There you go. Number shot 1975 this morning on your Year of Fortune. Mark Gale playing your favourites from the decades you love. Dire Straits on the way and Anita Ward.
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It was Rod Stewart and Sailing. And in 1981, a number two for Shaken Stevens, You Drive Me Crazy. There you go. That's your bit in the middle of part one this morning. Part two is in the next hour.

UK's Breakfast. We are doing your lyric game for your Tuesday morning. These are lyrics this morning. Darling, I love you, though you treat me cruel. You hurt me and you make me cry. Sounds familiar, doesn't it? What is it? Any ideas, me dears, on that one?

Sounds of Swing on your Decade's Breakfast. The second song this morning, over 5 minutes long on the show. We love music, that's all right, we'll get away with that one. On this day, 1979, one-hit wonder Anita Ward, she started a two-week run of number one on the US singles chart, a number one in the UK too. Ring my...

I need to warn, ring my bell anytime. Ding dong, ding dong. One hit wonder for her back in 1979. Let's do a musical birthday on this day, 1946. Billy Brown was born. Of the moment.

John Layton on your Decades Breakfast. How good is that, I ask you? Let's give me the answer to your lyric game this morning. The lyrics today on the show were this: Darling, I love you, though you treat me cruel, you hurt me and you make me cry.

Sadaka, oh Carol, on your decade's breakfast. There you go, that's your lyrical answer. Well done if you got that right for your Tuesday. In the next hour, One Second Wonder. Let's have fun with that, shall we? But there's no prizes, just for fun. I keep telling you this.

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1: From Feature Story News in New Delhi, I'm Neha Punia. Venezuelan officials say they are procuring 10,000 body bags in anticipation of the death toll climbing following devastating earthquakes. The U.S. claims Steve Witkoff and Jared Kushner are headed to Doha for high-level talks, though Tehran says no meeting with the Americans is planned. The U.S. Supreme Court will rule whether President Trump's restrictions on birthright citizenship can stand, deciding whether or not his signature policy move is unconstitutional.
0: This is Lazy Gold.

0: Right, let's see 1 second wonder then for your Tuesday morning. Today's 1 second. It's famous. It sounds like this.
1: Give me the music.
0: There you go. There's today's 1 second wonder. Any ideas, me dears?
1: Give me

BV, More Than I Can Say on your Decades Breakfast on this day 1975 to Jackson 5. They announced that they were leaving Motown Records. They were off to Epic Records, where they became just the Jacksons.

Barry Manilow, It's a Miracle on your Decades Breakfast. Him and Cliff Richard having a catch up last week. Jackson's and Show You the Way to Go on this day 1949. Andy Scott was born of Sweden.

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And it's World Snorkeling Day, inviting everyone to glide just under the surface and discover the hidden wonders below. If your name is Addison, Adolfo, Aisha, Ashan, Otis or Otto, today

0: That's a 70s dance world classic right there. I'm going to get along without you now. You see you later, mate. You're done. You're finished. The 1 second wonder this morning. Hopefully you're not done and finished with this. What's the 1 second today?
1: Give me the music.
0: What's that music, lovers? Any ideas, me dears?

time you heard that, no one else playing that, is there? You're getting a Decades Breakfast UK number 6. Will to Power, they were called. Baby, I Love Your Way. Not to be confused with the Big Mountain song. Jerry and the Pacemakers before that, and I Like It on this day, 1956. Adrian Wright was born of Human League.

5. Happy birthday, Adrian Wright of the Human League. Born on this day back in 1956. In 1984, on this very day, the 30th of June, Bruce Springsteen's song Dancing in the Dark peaked at number 2 on the US chart.

0: Richie Bonus on the show for you this morning. Bruce Springsteen, Dancing in the Dark, number two on the US singles chart this day back in 1984. Your 1 second wonder then, have you managed to work this one out this morning? What was the 1 second today?
1: Give me the music!
0: That 1 second is David Essex, Gonna Make You a Star. Have a listen.

Chris, well done. If you've got your 1 second wonder right this morning, brilliant stuff. You've got the lyric game as well. You're very clever indeed, aren't you? On the way, more of the songs you love to sing along to. Not played by me, though. I'm off for me breakfast, but I'll be listening over me eggs, bacon and fried slice. Oh, no, you're not allowed a fried slice these days. Very unhealthy.

0: The government's long-awaited defence spending plan is due to be published today. Liz Whittaker has more.
1: After months of delays, the defence investment plan will be released later. Ministers initially couldn't agree on how to finance it, leading to Defence Secretary John Healey stepping down. He warned it had fallen short of NATO's spending target of 3.5% of the economy by 2035, but the DIP will now focus on ramping up the use of drones, with wars in Ukraine and Iran both seeing the widespread use of autonomous weapons.
0: Mothers and babies have been failed. That's the word from the Health Secretary after a new report into NHS maternity care. Baroness Valerie Amos's review into maternity services found evidence of discrimination, mothers not being believed, and a lack of consistent safety. The government say they'll appoint a National Maternity Commissioner to drive change and keep services accountable. Murderers who kill their partner or ex-partner at home could face an extra 10 years in prison. Most domestic murderers have a 15-year starting point because a weapon is likely to already be at the scene. Those who take weapons to somewhere else get 25 years. Ministers are now consulting on closing the gap. Campaigners say they're finally doing the right thing. Smartphone bans in schools are ineffective and undermine the trust between students and teachers. That's the warning from University College London. Edie Rodder is one of the experts.
2: We found no evidence that distraction is being improved in schools. Student well-being is improving in schools. We actually found the opposite. By taking away smartphones, you may be hindering student well-being.
0: Meanwhile, students say phones are essential for safety and learning. Asylum seekers will have to pay up to £10,000 towards accommodation and support costs once they start earning. As part of Home Secretary Shabana Mahmood's immigration reforms, those seeking asylum will also have to pay off the full amount before they can be eligible for settled status. And a traditional ceremony of the keys is set to take place today, marking the start of Royal Week in Scotland. A series of engagements with the King and Queen get underway in Edinburgh today. From Radio News Hub, I'm Frankie Hersine.
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It's all over, Casanova. Back to 1980 and a song that even has my foot tapping. And these days, that passes for exercise. You ask the Green Goddess, she'd tell you all about that. Welcome along then, Tuesday morning, the 30th of June. Andy with the morning show for, well, for Tuesday the 30th of June, which is kind of handy, really. We've got our retro chart today. The songs you were buying on this very day. One of my favourite years, 1979, as we count down the top 10, play you the top 5 as it was on this very day. Regular features too, including our Nuts at 9 and the Bradshaw's newspaper headlines on their way. Happy birthday to Philip Adrian Wright. Now that's as distinct from Philip Wright of Paper Lace fame. No, Philip Adrian Wright was one of the founding members of the Human League, with them from their very inception until 1983, celebrating his 70th birthday and making him our featured artist right here for this Tuesday morning.

Madness and Our House. It's one of those songs a bit like that excerpt from a teenage opera, which was designed to be part of something much bigger. Apparently, with the Madness track, what was supposed to happen is all the various band members were supposed to write a song that was evocative of their own life and upbringing. Only one of them actually did it, and that was the song. The other ones could have been about their love for zebra crossings. We never did get to find out. 11 past nine. Let's have a look more seriously now at the national newspapers today. Many of the papers leading on Andy Burnham's first speech since Prime Minister Keir Starmer announced his resignation. Sparks fly over Andy's radical rewiring. That's the Metro's take on it, saying that the so-called King of the North has vowed to pull the plug on that rule from Westminster. The Eye paper, now they're headlining on Burnham's pledge for growth, housing and the Number 10 North. The likely next Prime Minister has promised a nerve centre in Manchester, with more control flowing to mayors and councils, they write. It's coming, Holmes. Yeah, that's the Daily Mirror today, using the football chant to mark Andy Burnham's massive drive in building council housing. The paper also highlighting that the England footballer Marcus Rashford went to school with one of the Democratic Republic of Congo's players ahead of the two countries' World Cup match, which of course is taking place tomorrow. The Mail expanding further on Andy Burnham's speech, noting that it'll keep Wigan property as his main residence and not Downing Street. Policies also earmarked by the Mail are a focus on factory jobs and straight control of the utilities. Finally, in our first part, the Guardian splashing on a photo of Andy Burnham, he shaking hands following his speech, saying that Number 10 North is at the heart of his plans. A report into maternity care by Baroness Amos. Now, that is summarised on the paper's front page as having found the system not fit for purpose. We will, of course, be talking more about that later. Well, that's the first part of our national newspapers for this Tuesday. More to come after this.

and Vangelis together, and I'll find my way home. Unless, of course, you happen to have one of those dodgy sat-navs that takes you, well, all round the back streets. 9:18, very good morning then. Looking at the second part of our national newspapers today. A top story in the Financial Times, also concerning Andy Burnham and his bid to spread growth across the country. The papers say that he refused to take questions from the press, highlighting how much of his policy agenda still remains rather uncertain. The Telegraph, they're calling Burnham's 1970s vision for Britain radical. Also on its front page, junior doctors pay to hit £100,000 after the medics call off strikes, agreeing to a deal. Anyone for PM? That's the question from the Daily Star today, adding that nobody chose him either. The paper offering a free mask cutout of Andy Burnham's face, which has been suitably adapted with some coloured in eyebrows. You'd have to see it to believe it. Elsewhere today, Daily Express saying that Britain is facing a summer of no-plan chaos, quoting the Conservative leader Kemi Badenoch on Labour's transition of power. Now, Burnham's devolution plans can't fix the government's inability to get stuff done. That, according to Badenoch this morning. The Times, now they're going with Burnham pleading for 10 years to rewire Britain. Now, after the first day of Wimbledon, a photo of a Japanese tennis player, Naomi Osaka, in a reinterpreted kimono, also making it onto the front page today. And finally today, the Sun newspaper headlining with Migrant Street, saying that 83 asylum seekers will be moved onto an estate in Stoke Heath in Shropshire, saying that the new build houses which they'll live in cost £250,000 each. That then, our national newspapers for Tuesday. Well, we'll colour that picture in between now and midday.

I always wish I could do that. Way under. It's always embarrassing when I try. It's Tuesday morning. It's 23 minutes past nine. And Keir Starmer are going to be unveiling a long-delayed military spending plan today, which he says will keep Britain safe and secure long into the future. Now, the long-awaited defence investment plan, this includes £5 billion to increase the armed forces' use of drones and autonomous weapons. That's according to the Ministry of Defence. Now, it also includes plans for the Royal Navy to become a hybrid navy using self-controlled vessels and artificial intelligence alongside warships and aircraft, and funding too for six new warships. Now, earlier this month, the Treasury and Number 10 Downing Street agreed a £13.5 billion funding increase, well short though of the £28 billion that the Ministry of Defence had demanded. Now, the Defence Secretary Dan Jarvis has been pushing for more in recent weeks. His predecessor John Healey resigned over this funding row, and there does still seem to be some ill will in the government about the whole thing. The Conservatives though say that the plan is too little too late, whilst the Lib Dems say that it's all dangerously short-changed for our armed forces. The plans that will be released later today contain a decent transformative element. That's according to General Sir Richard Barons. But more money is needed. Speaking to the media, Barons, who's one of the authors of last year's Strategic Defence Review, said that it's not going to crack the issue of in order to defend the UK sufficiently well, sufficiently quickly, more has to be done sooner. And that, he says, requires more money than is currently on the table.

the theme tune, which didn't involve Dennis Waterman, which is unfortunate. Joe Fagan, and from Central Television's Auf Wiedersehen, Pet. That's living all right. It's the morning show. It's a happy birthday to Philip Adrian Wright. We mentioned the Adrian because there is another Philip Wright who music aficionados would know as the drummer and the guy with the massive perm. He was the singer and drummer, which was quite a rare combination with Paper Lace. But the guy we've got today is Philip Adrian Wright. Now, he's 70 today, a musician, songwriter, and one of the founding members of the Human League. Now, he was there from the very start back in 1978 until they'd really cracked things by 1983 when he left. Don't know why. Born in Wakefield on this very day, celebrating his 70th birthday, and for that very reason, we'll be playing two or three tracks from the Human League between now and midday.

0: one of those Lennon and McCartney compositions that was a bigger hit for the band that wasn't the Beatles. That one, the Overlanders. I think Peter and Gordon did that too. I could be wrong. Independent local radio, 29 minutes away from 10.
1: For On Radio News Hub, I'm Frankie Hessein. The Defence Investment Plan will be released later. Ministers initially couldn't agree on how to finance it, leading to Defence Secretary John Healey stepping down. A National Maternity Commissioner is to be appointed after a damning report into NHS maternity care. Health Secretary James Murray says women and babies have been failed. Murderers who kill their partner or ex-partner at home could face an extra 10 years in prison. And you can now become a train driver at 18 thanks to a new law coming into force today. It aims to expand routes into the rail industry.

Kim Wilde's View from a Bridge. I've just been listening to the lyrics of that for probably the first time since it came out. It's not actually the chirpiest of songs, that one. Now, 3 in 5 homes listed for sale since January remain still on the market. Now, that's according to the property portal Zoopla, with the high mortgage rates frustrating potential buyers. Now, a lack of demand from buyers, as well as some very high asking prices from sellers, they've left many homes unsold in some areas. Now, agreed sales are reportedly 7% below where they were at this time last year, according to Zoopla. The picture, though, does seem to vary across the country, with sales down 12% in Wales and 11% in the East Midlands. Now, first-time buyers were more exposed to high mortgage rates, although there are signs of greater competition amongst lenders, who are now very slowly lowering rates. Now, a jump in the mortgage rates in April, prompted by financial upheaval, which in turn was caused by the US-Israeli war with Iran, they added an average of £125 a month to a typical mortgage at its peak. Now, that's compared with the figures from back in January. London, now that's the peak, saw £232 a month added to the average first-time buyer's costs. We're told, too, that the average two-year fixed rate, that jumped from 4.83% at the start of March to a peak of 5.9% in April. Now, that's according to the financial information service MoneyFacts. Since then, though, it has dropped very slightly to 5.54%. Andy Lloyd's Morning Show. Now, rain is affecting northern and western areas today, possibly increasingly showery too. Some outbreaks will be heavy and possibly thundery in the north. Now, patchy rain may briefly affect the southeast of England. Elsewhere, though, mostly cloudy with some sunny spells. Temperatures close to normal. Showers will continue into the evening tonight. Some locally heavy. It will, though, become increasingly dry towards midnight, with some clear spells developing. Now, cloud will increase across Northern Ireland as we head into dawn and as we get into Wednesday properly. Now, that cloud and rain across Northern Ireland, it's going to spread eastwards across Scotland during the course of the day. Some heavy bursts are possible elsewhere, largely dry with variable amounts of cloud. Top temperatures then for this Tuesday morning, highs of 17 Celsius in Aberdeen, 22 Birmingham, London 23, Cardiff 20 degrees.

Jocelyn Brown and somebody else's guy. It's a happy birthday to Andy Scott today. He's 77, born in Wrexham. Now, who the devil's Andy Scott? Well, he was one of the backing vocalists and songwriter too with the glam rock legends The Sweet. He's 77, as I mentioned, born 1949. Also celebrating the actor Rupert Graves. He's 63 today. Brilliant actor. Appeared in A Room With a View, Morris, The Madness of King George, and The Forsyte Saga. He was one of those kind of stalwarts of Merchant Ivory films. Born in Weston-super-Mare, as well he might have been, in 1963. A couple of sporty birthdays. Gary Pallister, he's 61 today. A former footballer, played most of his career with Manchester United, also part of the Middlesbrough squad, and played for England for his country too. Now a television pundit, born in Ramsgate this day, 1965, and the ear muncher that is Mike Tyson. Don't tell him I said that. Now, he competed from 1985 until 2005. Born in New York, where they've got a thing for earlobes, I think, this very day, 1966. It's 9:45. I love saying that. And time for our Nuts at Nine, where we dig out something a little daft, something that could be a guilty pleasure, could be something truly appalling. It's entirely up to you to get your nominations in for what you'd like to hear. Now, I'll give you the number again, because, well, you've probably forgotten. It's now it's one number and three ways of using it. You can send us a regular text, a WhatsApp message, or a message on Instagram. What am I talking about? On the other one, the one that the CIA keep monitoring. It'll come to me a bit later. No, it's gone. Do you know, it's a sign of getting old, isn't it, when you just can't think of the name of things. Telegram, that's it. And it always comes to you a little bit late. It's a bit like walking in the room and not remembering why you're there. Are you there yet? Well, let's get on with our Nuts at Nine. Andy Lloyd.

0: Matt,
1: Bernard Gribbins, and our real daft at Nuts at Nine for this Tuesday morning. Yeah, Right Said Fred is one of my favourites too. That one, A Hole in the Ground. It's 12 minutes away from 10, and time for the first time this morning to head stateside.
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3: I'm Peter Reynolds, and this is your LA Spins Minute. Olivia Rodrigo played guest DJ on LA Public Station KCSN, and at the end of the hour, she announced she was curating an all-female music festival on August 29th in Irvine, California. The Daisy Chain Fields Festival will feature Chappell Roan, Stevie Nicks, Doechii, Sarah McLachlan, Garbage, Cat's Eye, and many others. I can smell the estrogen from here. Halle Berry and her fiancé, Van Hunt, were seen enjoying a nice lunch with friends at the Bird Streets Club in West Hollywood. Yep, Berry looked cool and casual, wearing an oversized brown blazer and a white t-shirt with distressed light wash jeans. She finished the outfit with slip-on shoes and layered jewelry. Meanwhile, Hunt wore some clothes. I'm Peter Reynolds.

0: Oxford's Eurovision winner for the United Kingdom back 1981 and Making Your Mind Up. It's almost like an unofficial national anthem. 8 minutes away from 10, let's have a look at the business news.
1: The FTSE 100 ended in the red on Monday as oil prices rose amid renewed tension in the Middle East. It closed down 23 points at 10,484. A barrel of oil traded higher at $72 a barrel, up from $71 on Friday. The high street chain, formerly known as WH Smith, is facing an £8 million shortfall by the end of the week unless a restructuring plan is approved. TG Jones is seeking High Court approval for the plan to save itself from insolvency. Energy services firm Petrofac has paid a £569,000 penalty for breaching sanctions rules on Russia. The company was investigated by HMRC after self-reporting breaches that occurred in 2022 and 23 while it was winding down its Russian operations. And Nationwide and HSBC are among the banks and building societies joining forces with the government to try to reunite young people with £1.6 billion worth of forgotten child trust fund savings.

League and Love Action. I believe in love. Oh, I remember that. Now, we play that one, our first track from the Human League, to remember the birthday boy, Philip Adrian Wright, 70 years old today. One of the founding members of the league, born in Yorkshire this very day. Still to come this morning, then, we've got our regular trip to Manchesterford at a 10:15 retro chart, following the headlines at 11 today, musically back to 1979. 10:30 today, joined by Sarah Pennells, talking all consumer finance. Make more sense when we get to it.

0: 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All this, along with the world's greatest love songs. The world's greatest love songs.
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0: Right here, this and every Sunday night at 10 p.m. End your day the lazy way.
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0: The government's long-awaited defence spending plan is being published today. Liz Whittaker has more.
1: After months of delays, the defence investment plan will be released later. Ministers initially couldn't agree on how to finance it, leading to Defence Secretary John Healey stepping down. He warned it had fallen short of NATO's spending target of 3.5% of the economy by 2035. But the DIP will now focus on ramping up the use of drones, with wars in Ukraine and Iran both seeing the widespread use of autonomous weapons.
0: A National Maternity Commissioner is to be appointed after a damning report into NHS maternity care. Health Secretary James Murray says women and babies have been failed and their stories demand action. Murderers who kill their partner or ex-partner at home could face an extra 10 years in prison. Most domestic murderers have a 15-year starting point because a weapon is likely to have already been at the scene. Those who take weapons to somewhere else get 25 years. Ministers are now consulting on closing the gap. Campaigners say they're finally doing the right thing. Over half of British employees are using unapproved AI tools at work. Research conducted by KnowBefore, an organisation in digital workplace security, found that employers are becoming more concerned about AI usage in the workplace. The survey also found that 1 in 10 employees knowingly entered sensitive information into AI platforms, despite understanding the risk. A blanket ban on smartphones in schools could undermine the trust between teachers and pupils. That's according to University College London experts. They say outright bans reduce the likelihood of cyberbullying being reported. Edie Rodder is a lead researcher.
2: Banning smartphones in schools does not remove a smartphone from a child's life. We discuss in the study something called the displacement effect. That is where you take the smartphone out of the child's life at school, but the child continues to use it at home and sometimes even more so.
0: And Germany are out of the World Cup after losing on penalties to Paraguay in the round of 32. Paraguay's Gustavo Gomez says he's incredibly proud of his team. From Radio News Hub, I'm Frankie Hersine.
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0: 3:30 past 11. A very good morning. Welcome along, third and final hour of Tuesday's morning show, and jumping in headlong to our retro chart, the songs you were buying this very day, the 30th of June back in 1979. And last week at 13, this week up 3 to 10 for Jerry Rafferty and Night Owl. Happy Radio climbing up 3 at 9 for Edwin Starr, and a drop of 1, McFadden and Whitehead this week at 8. Ain't no stopping us now. Also on its way down, former number 1 this week down to 7 for Debbie Harry and Blondie with Sunday Girl. And a song we did play earlier, very close, this week a drop of 3 places to 6. It's Roxy Music and Dance Away. Moving into the top 5 then, and a climb of 3 places for a real daft song. It's Quantum Jump, remember this one? And The Lone Ranger this week at
1: number 5. Tamata wakatangi hangi kuweyu wo tamataya tuli buka kapiki monga hora nuku poka wena wakatana tahu mataku waitanga nuru kawa mikitora.

Quantum Jump with some rather curious lyrics. It was a big hit and a very unusual one this week, climbing up 3 places, number 5 in our retro chart, and The Lone Ranger. A song now which was probably going to go on to be one of the classic songs from the 70s, a climb of 1 place for Earth, Wind & Fire and Boogie Wonderland at

the retro chart for Tuesday morning. Independent local radio playing Earth, Wind and Fire and the emotions to a true collaboration this week. A climb of one place, number four. The songs you were buying this day, 1979. Last week at number six, this week a climb of three places for one of my favourite songs of all time.

Grease. Oh, what a brilliant song. I can still do all the lyrics beginning to end. And when Jules Holland was a member of the band too, it's up the junction this week, climbing up 3 at 3. It's the retro chart from 1979. Every one a winner today. Now, last week's number one, this week dropping down one place for In Hospital Radio. We used to do the joke about Anita Ward. Get it? Anita Ward? Hospital Clean? It wasn't that funny then either. This week, though, it's...

0: so many classic songs in one retro chart. 30th of June 1979, playing Anita Ward and You Can Ring My Bell. Before the number one then, let's have a look, shall we, at the story so far.
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0: This week at 10, it's a climb of 3 for Jerry Rafferty and Night Owl. Up 3 as well this week at 9 for Edwin Starr, Happy Radio. And down 1 at 8, McFadden and Whitehead, Ain't No Stopping Us Now. Down 3, former number 1 this week at 7 for Debbie Harry, Blondie and Sunday Girl. And also on its way down, drop of 3 places for Roxy Music at 6 with Dance Away. Into the top 5, at 5, up 3 for Quantum Jump and The Lone Ranger. A climb of 1 this week at 4, Earth, Wind and Fire, along with The Emotions and Boogie Wonderland. Squeeze up the junction, up 3 at 3, number 2, Anita Ward and Ring My Bell. And a climb of 1 place, top of the charts this week for Tubeway Army.

Gary Numan in his first incarnation with Tubeway Army and, of course, our friends Electric. News this morning, Andy Burnham setting out plans for the number 10 up north. That'll be in Manchester if he becomes Prime Minister, saying that he wants to move power out of Westminster and give regions more control over housing, transport and utilities. Now, he is currently the Labour leadership frontrunner following Keir Starmer's resignation, reports suggesting that he could take over in July if he isn't opposed. In other news today, England getting its first maternity and neonatal commissioner following Baroness Amos's investigation, which found maternity care is too slow to learn, too fragmented, and all too often fails to listen to the women and families involved. A government saying that £41 million will go into urgent safety improvements with a national action plan due in December. Prime Minister launching the long-delayed defence investment plan today, including more than £5 billion being set aside for drones and autonomous systems across the armed forces. The government saying that the plan will also support British jobs and new Royal Naval vessels. Critics, though, continuing to question whether overall defence funding goes far enough. The UK recovering still from a record-breaking June heatwave. Met Office figures showing that it's been a record June, and that record being broken several times last week. The heat brought warnings, travel disruption and increased pressure on hospitals. Met Office forecasters warning that hot spells are becoming a bigger part of British summers. Energy bills, as we mentioned earlier, going to be going up tomorrow, with Ofgem's price cap rising by 13% for the period July to September. Now, a typical dual-fuel household paying direct debit will see the cap rise to £1,862 a year, up from £1,641.

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1: For On Radio News Hub, I'm Frankie Hessein. The defence investment plan will be released later. Ministers initially couldn't agree on how to finance it, leading to Defence Secretary John Healey stepping down. A National Maternity Commissioner is to be appointed after a damning report into NHS maternity care. Health Secretary James Murray says women and babies have been failed. Murderers who kill their partner or ex-partner at home could face an extra 10 years in prison. And you can now become a train driver at 18 thanks to a new law coming into force today. It aims to expand routes into the rail industry.

10cc and those rubber bullets. Bring us round to 24 and a half minutes away from midday. And it's a summer of sport, obviously, and not least of which on telly. So if you're planning a night in and you're feeling a bit sporty, well, I've got you covered now. We've got a couple of matches as part of the World Cup. First of those, starting on BBC One. Now, coverage beginning at 5:30, kickoff itself at 6. That's the Ivory Coast versus Norway. Now, this taking place in Dallas. Now, Ivory Coast, they finished second in Group E on 6 points, just losing out on the top spot due to their head-to-head record against the group winners Germany. Now, despite all of that, they create history after they reach the knockout stages for the very first time after 3 previous attempts. Now, that, as I mentioned, on BBC One, running right through until 8:30 when it's Wimbledon 2026. Now, Wimbledon 2026 starting off the evening over on BBC Two before switching to BBC One. Hope you're following that. Nigelissima, which sounds very exotic, that at 8:30. It is actually Nigella Lawson presenting a guide to Italian cookery, hence the issima bit. Followed by It's QIXL, and then Mandy, the glamorous stranger convincing Mandy of the importance of having the correct paperwork. It's one of those things that makes more sense when you've seen a few of them. Over on ITV One, it's a double edition of Emmerdale Farm. Well, more Emmerdale and less farm. Same deal with Coronation Street. They're doing a buy one, get one free. And all of that building up to their big match tonight. Yep, World Cup coverage continuing. Now, this starting at 9:15 tonight. It's France versus Sweden. Now, kickoff for this, it's another one of those late night starts at 10 o'clock tonight. Now, this taking place at the New York, New Jersey Stadium. They can't decide where they are. Now, France, of course, are tournament favourites after an impressive group campaign. It's seen them win all 3 matches and score goals for fun, including a 4-1 win against a rather weakened Norway in their last match. Now, Sweden have produced a rather mixed bag of results to progress in third place from their group, thrashing Tunisia, being hammered by the Netherlands, and then drawing 1-1 to Japan. Did, though, see both teams qualify. Channel 4 has Bake Off the Professionals at 8 o'clock, followed by The Light in the Hall. That's Still Waters. Followed and wrapping up the night, 24 Hours in A&E. Channel 5 has Secrets of the River Mersey. Yeah, I don't know how many secrets there's going to be. Reuben Owens' Life in the Dales taking us through until 9, followed by Riptide, and that is your night on telly. Time now, though, for our 11s break for Tuesday, and for this one, back to 1983.

0: Donna Summer, band 1983 for that one. She worked so hard for the money. That's our 11th's Megamix, Eat to the Beat for Tuesday. Back with something tomorrow of an extended nature. And don't forget to, if you want to nominate your favourite song, if there is an extended version of it, we'll do our very best to find it first. Give us a bit of notice. One number, three ways of getting in touch: a regular text message, WhatsApp message, or indeed Telegram, 07469 275 285. That number, though, just for the morning show. Other programmes have got their own numbers. They'd like to keep us in little cardboard boxes, you know. News this morning: people who murder their partner or ex could face longer behind bars under a government plan to raise the sentencing starting point from 15 to 25 years. Minister saying that the change is designed to close a gap in the law around domestic murders, while keeping safeguards for victims of domestic abuse who kill their abuser. The Home Office saying that more than 45,000 foreign criminals and failed asylum seekers will be removed over the next decade through an expansion of detention capacity. The government said that work at Halsar and Campsfield immigration removal centres will increase UK detention capacity by at least 40%. And some new parts of the Crime and Policing Act have come into force today, giving police powers, including quicker seizure of vehicles used antisocially. New offences too, linked to harmful trespass and begging for gain, along with offences targeting tools which are used to create non-sexual, consensual intimate images. Finally, hundreds of thousands of young adults could well be missing out on an old Child Trust Fund savings campaign. Now, the government says that more than a quarter of a million of these matured accounts still remain unclaimed. Now, each of them worth over £2,000 on average. They've launched a new task force, all designed to help people to find their money. It's 13 minutes away from 12. Let's have a look at the World Cup news.
1: We've had our first major shock of the knockout round. Paraguay have beaten Germany on penalties. The Germans had never previously lost in a shootout in the tournament. Paraguay will face either France or Sweden in the last 16. Meanwhile, Morocco continue to impress on the world stage, beating the Netherlands on a penalty shootout. Elsewhere, Brazil saw off a threat from Japan to make it through to the next round. In today's round of 32 matches, Norway's Erling Haaland will be hoping to add to his goal tally against Ivory Coast. Later tonight, Graham Potter's Sweden also have a big task ahead of them. They'll need to get past France to make it to the last 16. Speaking on their YouTube, Graham Potter says the pressure of managing a team at the World Cup is worth it.
2: It makes the summer. It inspires people. So that type of pressure is a huge honour. It's a huge responsibility, but it's a privilege as well. You know, you're so lucky to have the opportunity to work in those conditions.
1: And England's Naim Adwaeke says they will not be naive about looking past the Democratic Republic of Congo when they play on Wednesday. He knows they'll be tough to break down.

The Boys Town Gang and their take on Can't Take My Eyes Off You. I always loved their version of Ain't No Mountain High Enough. If you remind me, I'll dig it out one day. 10 minutes away from 12, many of the newspapers, of course, dominated today by Andy Burnham's pitch to become the new Prime Minister. Several of the papers today splashing and focusing on his promise to shift power away from Westminster in London. The Guardian say that he's promising the biggest rebalancing in power that the country has ever seen. The Daily Mail, though, they're focusing on his plans for a prime ministerial office in Manchester. The Times, now, they're also leading on Andy Burnham, particularly with his plan for the biggest council home building programme since the Second World War, if he becomes Prime Minister. Now, housing is becoming one of the key dividing lines in his leadership pitch, with promises of more homes and a stronger regional control. Daily Telegraph, now they're leading on resident doctors across England who are voting to accept a government deal bringing long-running strike action to an end. Now, it's a major moment for the NHS after many months of disruption, with ministers hoping it will help to reduce cancelled appointments and help to alleviate some of the pressure on waiting lists. The Daily Mirror, they're talking about Andy Burnham today, describing him as being ambitious after he unveiled what he calls his blueprint for power. The paper focusing on the political momentum behind him

Christmas number one from 1981, The Human League, of course. And Don't You Want Me, play that one especially because it's Philip Adrian Wright's 70th birthday, one of the founding members of The Human League. Now, he left in 83, so definitely around when that was their massive hit. And that pretty much brings us to an end of our programme today. Thanks so much for being there for the last 3 hours. I shall be back, a bit like Arnie, but without the muscles, doing that tomorrow morning from 9 o'clock. Join me if you can't think of anything more sensible to do. I'll be here with all of our usual stuff. The newspapers, of course, the Bradshaws, the Retro Chart, Eat to the Beat, and you and me too. And with that bombshell, have yourself a lovely afternoon.

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1: Feature story news in Brussels, I'm William Denslow. Police in Monaco and neighbouring France are searching for a man suspected of detonating a parcel bomb. Three people were wounded, including a Ukrainian oligarch. US officials are travelling to Doha for what the White House has described as high-level talks, though Tehran says no meeting with the Americans is planned. And the death toll from last week's earthquake in Venezuela has risen to at least 1,700. Some locals have accused the government of negligence.
0: This is Lazy Gold. Playing the greatest oldies of all time. Like this.

0: Say, Frank.
1: What is it, Sam?
0: Would you do me a favor?
1: What do you want now?
0: Would you mind just taking it one more time?
1: From the top?
0: No, from the ending.
1: Wonderful.

0: Frank.
1: Oh, forget it, Sam.
0: All right.
2: Oh, I'm so excited, you guys. We're back at it again. This is fun with Am and Devo and Aaron.
3: It's a new day.
2: It is a new day. We've got more stuff, just crazy stuff to talk about today. But first, I want to start by thanking everybody who's tuned in to listen to the only radio crew that clean their teeth with used toothbrushes and used floss just to be financially efficient.
4: I don't know if it's working, honestly.
3: The white strips are really good, though.
4: Ooh,
3: the
4: white strips. You're
2: using used white strips. Yeah. Oh, cool. You know what? I decided that instead of going out and getting stuff off Marketplace, you know, like Facebook Marketplace, let's just start rotating our own toothbrushes, okay? So, Amanda, you give yours to Aaron. Aaron, you give yours to me.
4: Oh, golly.
3: This
4: I will be
3: so
4: sick.
3: Weird.
2: Today, I have a feeling there's going to be a lot of ooh. Do you have
4: it? Yeah.
2: Ooh, David. There's going to be a lot of that today. What else are we going to talk about? Of course, we're going to have hot off the top news. We've got a couple crazy stories there. We have that game show that everybody's going to play along with. It's the trivia reveal. And I want to talk about this as well. There are things out there that are secretly stressful to do.
4: I don't know
2: do.
4: If they're secrets.
3: Oh, I'll tell you all about it.
4: It's written all over my face.
2: Well, we're going to find out what those things are in just a little bit.
4: Okay, well, what's not stressful is the music update with Benson Boone, Teddy Swims, and Mike D.
2: Mike D?
4: Beastie Boys.
2: Wow, Mike D. Love to hear that.
3: And then after that, I've got something so good, I can't even talk about it, but I'm going to just encourage you to listen.
4: Okay, all right.
3: And then after that...
2: A secret, okay.
3: I've got Days of Our Lives.
4: Oh.
3: And I think it's time to hear about Dave's life.
4: Okay.
2: Yeah. Oh, okay.
4: Put you on
2: so
4: the spot there, Dave.
2: I'm talking about my life today.
3: Yeah. You're in the seat.
2: Okay.
4: All right. Well, then my favorite thing.
5: Trivia.
4: Asking some questions, seeing how you guys answer. And then we've got a new weekly wacky word that we're going to update, too.
2: Good. Yeah, we haven't really gotten to using blurful all that often.
4: No, I used it just now. I don't think you just shout it out, but that's not the rule.
2: You know what? I've got some other stuff I want to talk about. Signs you're having a weird day.
3: Okay. Oh, every day is weird.
4: Yeah, pretty much.
2: So, yeah, every day you listen to this show, you're automatically having a weird day. We've got also three stories on the good news segment we're going to talk about and then the trivia preview. But first, we're going to get going with... Hot off the top news!
6: Hot. It's weird. The weird and wacky news.
2: Okay, we've got some headlines, everybody. We've got the world's loudest human hits 122 decibels. That is loud.
3: Whoa.
2: And no, it's not that annoying neighbor of yours. So you might think it is. How about this one? A man falls in a campground toilet.
4: Oh, no.
2: He was trying to get his sunglasses out.
4: My
2: so
4: gosh.
2: We're going to find out about that crappy news in just a little bit when we get back. Oh, you get it, Aaron?
3: Yeah.
2: You get it?
3: Sorry, a little slow.
2: We'll be back in a little bit with fun with Am and Devo and Aaron. And maybe today it's slow Aaron.
3: Oh, every day is slow Aaron.

0: Okay, welcome back to the show. This is Fun with Ammon, Davo, and Aaron.
1: Greetings.
0: And we are going to now talk about the these headlines that I've got. But
2: okay.
0: We also are going to talk about something else. Because I was thinking about, you know, the first day that I get a job.
2: Yeah.
0: You know, a new job.
2: That's right.
0: And I was thinking about
2: Summer jobs are coming up.
0: Yeah, summer jobs are coming up. And I was thinking about some of the worst things that I've ever heard on the first day at a new job.
1: What do you got for us?
0: You know, like the office raccoon usually keeps to himself. What?
2: Oh,
0: what do you mean the office raccoon?
2: That's so cute.
0: What do you mean the office raccoon? So we're going to talk about that stuff today too. If you guys have any ideas of things that you've heard in your first day of the job that was terrible, then just jump in and let me know what they are. But we are going to do these headlines, and the first headline I've got is this one I really would enjoy, actually. Drivers in Boise, Idaho got an unexpected traffic delay after more than 40 escaped goats wandered onto a busy roadway It happened during rush hour, too. Police temporarily closed lanes while animal control officers and local volunteers rounded up the herd. Several goats casually stopped to nibble roadside landscaping while commuters watched in disbelief. Thankfully, no vehicles were, or vermin, I was going to say
2: vermin. Yeah, vermin, too.
0: No vehicles were damaged and every animal safely returned home, although officials admitted the goats were less than cooperative.
1: Yeah. Oh, okay. Imagine being late for work and having to tell your boss, sorry, I was stuck behind a goat traffic jam. Even worse, your boss asked for proof.
2: Yeah, well, just take a picture, yeah. I guess.
0: If it was me, if I was the boss, which I am the boss, I'd be asking because I want to go check it out. That's why I'd
1: absolutely
0: be asking.
2: You're not the boss.
0: Yeah. Maybe I'd want to help him out because I need somebody to come and cut my grass. So getting some of those
2: herd over here.
0: Herd them over to the house here. We can get them to cut the grass. How about this next one? We've got a visitor who mistakes an art installation for a bench.
2: Ooh, yeah.
0: There's a contemporary art museum accidentally sat on a sculpture designed to resemble a minimalist wooden bench. Security staff quickly stepped in, and unfortunately, the artwork suffered only minor damage. Museum officials later joked that the exhibit was apparently, quote, too comfortable looking for its own good.
2: There you go.
0: The incident sparked plenty of online debate about modern art and whether galleries should post signs explaining which objects are art and which ones are actually furniture.
2: Yeah, I think so.
1: But, you know, to be fair, if you make art look exactly like a bench, you can't act surprised when someone tries to sit on the bench.
2: Probably not the first time, right?
0: Of course. I think that's why the big debate happened on the signs. Should they post signs? Absolutely. Okay, those are your headlines for today, and we are going to be back in a bit. We've got some questions we need to ask. You need to play along. It's a trivia reveal coming up next on Fun with Ammon, Davo, and Aaron.

0: with Ammon, Davo, and Aaron. And guess what? It's now time for everybody's favorite game show. It's time for the Trivia Reveal. But first, here's a word from our sponsor.
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0: Okay, we're going to get...

0: Street.
1: Ooh, really?
2: That's what I think, yeah. The actual answer, though, indoors.
1: Oh,
2: that's it. Indoors.
1: That's pretty plain.
2: That is pretty plain. Okay. And then we've got this one here. Number two, 20% of people surveyed say they will not be willing to change this. What is it?
0: Their attitude.
1: Ooh, I think more than 20% of people would say that.
2: Yeah, and we know somebody in the studio, Aaron, who...
1: Dave.
2: What are you talking about?
0: I've attitude got a great attitude.
2: No way. Okay, Amanda, what's yours?
1: I said their hair part.
2: Their hair part.
1: Yeah, some people are really like dedicated to that part.
2: Geez,
1: hey?
2: Okay.
1: Yeah.
2: I said their toilet grunting habits.
1: Yeah,
2: I knew it. I knew
1: this
2: it was going to
1: be
2: a
1: the
2: lot
1: record
2: of
1: for the most ooh Davids.
2: Yeah. The actual answer, though, is the side of the bed they sleep on.
1: Oh, yeah.
0: Oh, wow.
2: They're not willing to change that.
1: We tried to mix it up once. Didn't go well.
2: No, it didn't go well.
0: Is that right?
2: No, she ended up with a lot more black eyes and bruises and stuff than usual. My arms, they fly around the wrong way. So number three, statistics show that people born in the fall are more likely to do this. What is it?
0: How about wear tiny pumpkin spice scented diapers?
1: Oh my gosh, sure. Yeah.
0: I'm thinking...
2: That was a long song.
1: Yeah. Okay. That's pretty specific.
2: Wear tiny pumpkin spice...
1: scented diapers.
2: No, you can't say that. Nope. See, you can't say it again, Aaron.
0: Pass my limit.
2: Yeah. Amanda, what do you have?
1: They know their parents were doing it on New Year's Eve.
2: Oh, come on. Where's
3: were
2: the...
3: they?
2: Yeah, that's right. Okay, and I said, well, if they were born in the fall, they must be tripping over everything. The actual answer is they live to the age of 100.
1: Oh, you're born in the fall.
2: Yeah. So
1: wow,
2: I'm
1: great.
2: We talked about that. I talked to my dad about that the other day, and he confirmed we have a lot of long-living people in our family. So I think I'm going to be around for a while.
0: Lucky us.
2: Now let's move on with our next segment, and we're going to be back for it. It's the random funny things that we like to talk about. We're talking about things that are secretly stressful.
1: Ooh.
2: Let's find out what those are next on Fun with Am and Dave O and Aaron.

0: from the beating heart of Bourneville, Birmingham. We're not big, but we're perfectly well-formed. 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
1: Playing the hits in the sunshine.
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0: 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Lazy Gold.

0: of Bourneville, Birmingham. We're not big, but we're perfectly well-formed. We are Lazy Gold.
1: Just great songs all summer long.

0: Oh, we've got more fun coming down the pike here. We are going to do this. Well, fun. In fact, this is random fun, and it's random funny, and it's things that we like to talk about. That's what it is. So, it's yes, it is quite the ride there, Aaron. You got that right. Yeah. Absolutely. Let's hope nobody comes and vandalizes our fun here, okay?
1: No doubt.
0: I don't want that happening in the hot off the top news for tomorrow. Okay, what have we got for random funny things to talk about? We got a list like
1: I
0: we usually do.
1: I love this list.
0: This list is signs that you might be a bad driver. So let's find out if you're a bad driver. What is part of that list? Start us off here, Aaron.
1: You leave a party stone sober, and the host insists on hiding your keys and calling a cab.
0: Really? That would be a sign you're a bad driver. How about this next one here, Amanda? What's a sign you're a bad driver?
2: People ask you about the accident, and you reply, which one?
0: Yeah. You know what? When I was younger, that was me.
2: Yeah.
0: Here's another sign that I might be a bad driver. You replace your airbag more often than you do your oil. Okay, how about this next one? Aaron, another sign you're a bad driver.
1: You've asked a police officer to hold your beer while you look for your license.
2: Oh, yes. That's not good.
0: Right? Sometimes some of these are said with a little bit more conviction than I like to. It's like you've experienced this before, haven't you? Okay. Amanda, why don't you do this next one here? Another sign that you might be a bad driver.
2: You swerve to miss a tree only to find out it's your air freshener.
0: Oh, yes. That's too good. Okay, let's do this one. Here's a sign that you might be a bad driver. All anyone can see when you drive is your knuckles.
1: Oh, yeah.
0: And they're turning white. Oh, my God. Okay, how about this next one? Aaron, another sign that you're a bad driver.
1: Whenever I walk into traffic court, everyone greets me by my name.
2: Oh, golly.
0: Yeah, see? Said with conviction. How about this next one? Amanda, another reason you might be a bad driver.
2: Cops carry special tickets with your info already filled out.
0: Geez.
2: Oh,
1: geez. This is time.
0: Okay, and then another reason you might be a bad driver, if you've ever hit a car in front of you while trying to back up. How can you do that? Aaron, finish us off. What's another sign that you might be a bad driver?
1: If you were ever on a show called Canada's Worst Driver Season 7.
0: Wait a second.
2: That one might be specific to you.
0: Weren't you on? Yeah.
1: We were talking about something else now.
0: Okay. Well, check that out. Aaron, a little bit younger, and he has not improved his driving at all.
2: Sure he has.
1: I was all over the road.
0: That's it, everybody. We're going to be back in just a little bit. We got the Daily Music News coming up next with Amanda. So stick around for more fun with Em and Dave on Aaron.

0: shaboom, shaboom. Do you shaboom, shaboom, sweetheart?
1: Take a tasty portion of vintage vinyl from the 50s. Then, a generous helping of 60s hits. Mix them carefully with some forgotten 70s classics. Blend them gently for 4 minutes. Then simmer on gas mark 7 until golden brown. This is the result.

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1: News in Brussels, I'm William Denslow. Police in Monaco and neighbouring France are searching for a man suspected of detonating a parcel bomb. Three people were wounded, including a Ukrainian oligarch. US officials are travelling to Doha for what the White House has described as high-level talks, though Tehran says no meeting with the Americans is planned. And the death toll from last week's earthquake in Venezuela has risen to at least 1,700. Some locals have accused the government of negligence.
0: This is Lazy Gold. Playing the greatest oldies of all time. Like this.

0: bit of slap and tickle,
1: I'll
0: over.
1: I'll slap and tickle you in a
0: I'm
1: minute.
0: I'm coming out for a bit of snot, eh, darling?
1: Cool, you don't need to shave.
0: Yeah, I know, I'm marvellous here.
1: I'll pass Dr. Tim yeah. Roller.
2: We're back, everybody.
3: Yes.
4: Hello.
2: Fun with Am and Devo and Aaron, and now we're going to hand it over to Amanda, and she's going to take us through, you know, it's a little bit of a roller coaster ride
3: yeah.
2: here. Get ready, because it's time for the Daily Music News.
3: All right.
2: Where are we starting on this roller coaster?
3: Okay, well, Olivia Rodrigo is riding high. Following the release of her latest album, You Seem Pretty Sad for a Girl So in Love.
2: you love doing that, don't you?
3: What a weird name. And is getting ready to hit the road on her massive Unraveled tour later this year. The worldwide trek includes dozens of arena dates across North America and Europe, with Canadian fans set to catch shows in Montreal, Toronto, and Vancouver.
2: Like, are you going to cash them outside?
3: That's
2: other
3: right.
2: shows?
4: Catch me outside.
2: Cash them outside? Okay.
3: Charlie XCX has officially announced her music, fashion, film tour supporting her upcoming album of the same name.
2: Hit the road.
3: There we go. The pop star is expected to bring her signature high-energy performances to arenas and festivals across North America after building momentum with several new release singles mm-hmm. and teaser performances. So look out for Charlie XCX.
2: Yeah, well, look out
4: Beautiful.
2: For Charlie XCX because I'm going to cash her outside.
3: All right, and classic rock legend Foreigner are gearing up for their Double Trouble Double Vision tour mm-hmm. with Leonard Skinner, bringing decades of hits to packed venues across the U.S. Fans can also look forward to fresh live recordings from the band, proving that songs like Cold as Ice and Juke Bucks Hero still have plenty of life left in them.
2: Those different versions of those, like your own like remixes of those songs.
3: No,
2: is that
3: what
2: you're
3: doing? Exactly like what they did.
2: Did it sound exactly
3: like?
2: Listen, here's the problem with these bands here, especially Foreigner and Leonard Skinner.
3: Dave, tell us.
2: I tried to say, well, maybe I'll go tell him cash me outside, but then I realized they'd kick the crap out of
3: That's
2: me.
3: That's right.
2: So
3: those, even though they're old, they would
2: old
3: still
2: men,
3: kick the crap.
2: Those
3: out of
2: old
3: you.
2: Men would kick the crap out of me. So I'm not meeting them outside or cashing them outside. How about we move on here and have Aaron take over? Because now it's time for Aaron to do his
4: joke of the day, and it's going to be good. So make sure you come on back.
2: That's coming up next on Fun with Em and Dave and Aaron.
1: Is she really going out with him? Well, there she is. Let's ask her. Betty, is that Jimmy's ring you're wearing?
5: Mm-hmm.
1: Gee, it must be great riding with him. Is he picking you up after school today?
5: Mm-mm.
1: By the way, where'd you meet him?

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1: You broke my heart, 'cause I couldn't dance. You didn't even want me around. And now I'm back to let you know I can really shake 'em down.

0: Okay, let's roll, everybody. Let's do this. It's Fun with Am and Dave-O and Aaron. And now we are going to move into our next phase of the show. But before we get to it, because... it's going to be good. We're going to make people laugh even with this here, because these are some of the worst things to hear on the first day at a new job.
1: Oh, yeah.
0: Just awful. Awful. So, like, I remember hearing, yeah, your desk used to belong to accounting. We no longer have accounting.
2: Oh, no.
3: How about this one?
0: What's that?
3: Lunch is at noon unless Linda reheats fish.
2: Oh, then everyone.
3: What? Then nobody's going.
2: Yeah.
0: What? Oh, that's gross. Yeah. We've got more of those. Oh, you got one?
2: I've got one I've heard.
0: What have you got?
2: The office plant is technically your supervisor. You'll report to the firm.
3: Oh, man.
0: Report to the firm.
2: That's right.
0: Love that. Okay, guys. Now we can let Aaron take over. It's his segment, and so let's have you do what, Aaron?
3: My joke of the day.
0: Okay, tell us all about it. What's your joke of the day today?
3: A woman has two sons. Mm-hmm. One becomes a doctor, and the other became a politician.
2: Nice.
0: Okay.
3: The politician gets elected to the state senate.
0: Nice. Okay.
3: But the mother does not go to the swearing-in.
0: Oh.
3: He is then elected as the U.S. Senator.
0: Ooh,
3: and
0: what?
3: Again, she does not attend the swearing-in.
0: Oh, come on.
3: Finally, he is elected as the U.S. President.
2: Whoa.
3: And she agrees to attend the inauguration.
2: Yeah.
0: Uh-huh.
3: While he is reciting the oath of office,
0: yeah,
3: the woman pokes the man sitting next to her and says, "See that guy up there? His brother's a doctor."
2: Oh, Mom. Jeez. I don't know.
3: Right? I tell ya.
0: That's so sad. I guess are we kind of poking fun at who this president might be?
3: We're not saying anything about it?
0: Okay.
3: Nope.
0: Okay, there you go. There's Aaron's joke of the day. We are going to be back in just a little bit, because after our Aaron's joke of the day, we get to do Aaron and Days of Aaron's Lives.
3: Oh, so it keeps going and going and going.
0: You can find out all about it next on Fun with Am and Dave-O and Aaron.

0: to the fun. This is Fun with Em and Davo and Aaron. We are now going to slip into some PJs for some reason.
1: Oh, I like PJs.
0: Did you guys not bring your PJs?
2: No.
0: I always.
2: These are my regular clothes.
0: I don't have my PJs here. We are going to talk to Aaron, and he's going to tell us a little bit about his real life because we decided to do this segment called Days of Our Lives, which takes a real, you know, literal look at our lives and what we do outside of this fun we have on the radio. So, Aaron, it's your turn today. What are you going to share about your life today?
1: So about 20 years ago, I bought my very first house.
2: Okay.
1: And I bought it right next to my parents.
2: Nice.
1: Because at that point in my life, I, you know, just...

0: wanted them.
1: Survived a horrible car accident. Right. And I was a little bit needing my assistance of my parents.
0: That's right.
1: And so it was a perfect fit.
2: Okay.
1: But me living right next door to my parents meant that everything was done for me by my great parents, which I love them for.
0: Yeah.
1: But I mean, there is definitely a starts taking a sense of your own personal pride that you're not able to do it yourself.
2: Yeah.
1: So moving out to the country, I'm about an hour and a half away from my parents.
0: Uh-huh.
1: So I'm pretty much fending for myself.
0: That's right.
1: Besides the fact that the city is just too much for my my noggin, I'm able to really feel my life and live life. And I just had a sub pump issue in my country house.
0: Some flooding.
1: Mm-hmm. Some flooding. It was actually a lot. But it was all on me.
2: Was that the post I saw online about everybody come over and enjoy the pool party?
1: Yeah, there was a pool party.
0: Indoor pool party.
1: I've got an indoor pool.
2: Yeah, I was like, he doesn't have a pool. Oh, I get it. Okay, yeah.
1: And it brought me so much pride that it took me about a week. But I got that sub pump figured out and worked, and I did not have to rely on my father.
0: Nice.
1: As great of a man he is, it was such a pride to me to be able to take care of my own affairs.
0: Adulting
1: really is.
0: It's hard. It's hard, man.
2: Even for people that don't have a brain injury, it's hard to adult.
1: Yeah, I know. So, Amanda tells me all about it.
0: I do.
2: When she's got a man child like me.
0: I did it for myself, really. Like, some of that stuff is not easy, but congratulations. We're proud of you for getting that all done. And it's a big step, right?
1: It really
0: Knowing
1: is.
0: Knowing you can do that.
1: Yeah.
0: So,
1: yeah.
0: Right on.
2: So now you'll be able to, you know, go to the bank and fill out your own withdrawals.
1: Well, I mean, I'm not a plumber, but I do kind of have a plumber crack, so.
0: Yeah, I can attest to that. Yeah. Oh, gross.
2: We've seen it.
1: Oh, goodness.
2: Good thing this is radio for everybody else out there.
0: That's right.
2: So those are days of our lives, I guess, for Aaron, right? And what he has to deal with, and especially somebody who does have a brain injury, it's just a little bit more difficult sometimes to do that. But when you do independent, I said do-do.
1: Do-do.
2: I get it. I know. I thought I'd point it out. You know, when you are able to do things like that for yourself and independence, it sure grows a lot of pride in you, right?
1: It really does. Yeah.
2: Well, that's incredible. So those are days of our lives for Aaron, and we'll get back to that again next week. But next, we've got Amanda, and she's now going to show us how adolescent we really are our knowledge, because next coming up is what?
3: Trivia!
4: Trivia, baby!
0: Oh, yeah.
2: She's got that coming up next on Fun with Am and Dave and Aaron.

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1: This is Lazy Gold.
2: Our listeners are amazing. Yes, you. I'm talking about you. The doctors.
3: The nurses.
2: The healthcare assistants.
3: The porters.
2: The lorry drivers.
3: The shop workers.
2: The police officers.
3: The postmen and women.
2: The checkout staff.
3: The ambulance crews.
2: The staying at home isolators. Whoever you are, we know you're doing your bit, and we just wanted to say
3: thank you.
2: No, sincerely, thank you. And because you're doing your bit, we promise we'll keep doing our bit. 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

0: And next on the list of fun things to do, this is Fun with Amandevo and Aaron. And so we are going to bring Amanda in and she's going to humiliate us here.
1: It's
0: going to
1: be a good story. Yeah,
0: it's time to do this thing that we call Mandatainment. So what are you going to do, Amandatainment,
2: all right,
0: today?
2: Well, it's Tuesday, so it is
3: Trivia!
1: Trivia, baby!
0: Oh, let's do the trivia.
2: Oh, yippee. We've got some multiple choice questions. Super easy, you guys. Mm-hmm. You just have to tell me what the right answer is. Let's see. Let's start. Which animal can sleep for around 20 hours a day? Is it the panda, the koala, the sloth, or the cat?
0: I was going to say the cat. Without I was going to say the cat.
2: It's koala. Or the other option is Dave, too. Which household item was originally invented to help remove wallpaper? Was it a hairdryer, a vacuum cleaner, a blender, or a toaster?
1: A hairdryer.
0: Yeah, toaster.
2: Oh, yeah.
4: Ding, ding, ding, ding, ding, ding.
2: It was a hairdryer. Yeah. Okay, which one? Next is the which continent has no native penguins? Is it Europe, Asia, Africa, or North America?
1: Asia.
0: I'm going to say North America.
2: Dave.
4: Ding, ding, ding, ding, ding, ding.
2: That's right. There's no penguins here.
0: No.
2: Except for the one that Batman fights. Which fruit floats because roughly one quarter of its volume is air? Is it an orange, an apple, a peach, or a pear?
1: An orange.
0: I'm going to say an orange, too.
2: It is apple.
0: Really? I think apple is a lot more dense than...
2: Okay. What color is an airplane's black box? Is it black, silver, bright orange, or yellow?
1: Bright orange.
0: Yeah, it's bright orange.
2: That's
4: ding,
2: right.
4: Ding, ding, ding, ding, ding.
2: Okay, and which of these animals cannot technically sweat? Is it horses, dogs, pigs, or humans?
1: I'm going to lock this into a horse.
0: A horse. I'm going to say...
1: Kind of think it is.
0: I'm going to say a pig.
2: Dave.
4: Ding, ding, ding, ding, ding.
2: Really? All right. So I think you guys both got 50%.
0: Isn't that why they utilize like rolling around in the mud?
2: That
0: because they can't
2: correct.
0: Sweat?
2: Yes. Yeah.
0: I know something about animals.
2: Yeah, there you go.
0: I don't seem to know that sharks aren't mammals. I don't know that, but I know
2: okay.
0: this.
2: Easy mistake.
0: Okay. That's it for the...
2: That is it.
0: The embarrassment?
2: That is, yeah.
0: Okay, good. We are going to take a break, and when we get back, we're going to put to bed our current weekly wacky word, which is... Flibberty
2: gibbet.
0: And we're going to get a new weekly wacky word, which I know what it is. I bet I know. It's coming up next on Fun with Amandevo and Aaron. Yeah.

0: 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This is Lazy Gold News.
1: News in Brussels, I'm William Denslow. Police in Monaco and neighbouring France are searching for a man suspected of detonating a parcel bomb. Three people were wounded, including a Ukrainian oligarch. US officials are travelling to Doha for what the White House has described as high-level talks, though Tehran says no meeting with the Americans is planned. And the death toll from last week's earthquake in Venezuela has risen to at least 1,700. Some locals have accused the government of negligence.
0: This is Lazy Gold. Playing the greatest oldies of all time. Like this.

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1: The show continues.
0: Okay, so we were talking about, you know, this first day at work.
2: Yeah.
0: New job and everything.
2: Yeah.
0: I remember I was at a job and the first thing that happened was somebody came up and said, I think his name was Gary. You'll be shadowing Gary.
2: Uh-huh.
0: Gary hasn't spoken since the yogurt incident.
2: What is the yogurt incident?
0: They just walked away.
2: Oh, weird.
0: I have a feeling it was hazing that was going on.
2: Yeah,
0: so
2: maybe.
0: I think I was being hazed.
2: I've heard before, if the fire alarm goes off twice, just ignore the first one.
0: It's not a big deal, right?
2: Yeah.
0: Really?
1: How about this one?
0: What?
1: We don't really have a dress code unless the pigeons complain.
2: Why
1: are they even caring?
2: Yeah,
0: what,
2: really?
0: What are these strange animals doing? Okay, guess what? We are now going to get into just scrapping that weekly wacky word from last week, which was flibbertigibbet.
2: Yeah,
0: okay.
2: Done.
0: And we are going to get into the new weekly wacky word.
1: Okay.
0: Amanda has done her research, and she is now going to let us know what the new weekly wacky word is, because we want everybody out there to be saying it in the world. We want to start trends here on this show.
2: Okay, we're going to say it together.
0: Let's do it.
2: Okay, 3, 2, 1.
0: Queef!
1: What?
0: What did you say?
2: No, that's not. What did you say?
0: I said quee. I thought that was going to be the weekly wacky word.
2: No, that's our special word.
1: You guys are so weird.
2: Blurful is the word of
0: Blurful.
2: The week. Yes.
0: Blurful. No. So yesterday, I thought you were going to use the one I used yesterday. So Aaron, you weren't there for it because you don't live with us.
1: No, right?
0: I had to get into the door and go to the bathroom really quickly, and I just blurted out, I got a quee.
2: Which means,
0: you know, pee quickly.
2: I guess. Quickly pee is what it is, right? Okay,
0: so
2: we're not using that as a weekly wacky
0: word. That is going to be the new trend
2: in linguistics
0: and around the world. Everybody's going to start saying that they got a quee.
2: Okay,
0: so let's get to your stupid weekly wacky word.
2: Well, this week's word is blurful.
0: What is that?
2: It's the confused state of walking into a room and instantly forgetting why you were there. We all do it.
1: Oh, story of my life.
2: Yeah, I went downstairs to grab my keys. I had a complete blurful. I started watering the plant.
0: Blurful. Yeah. What did you do?
2: Anyway, I started watering the plants. I petted the cat. I made some toast. And then I came back upstairs and I didn't bring the keys. So that happens to us all the time.
0: Complete blurful incident.
1: Yeah. Blurful.
0: Okay. Blurful. That's how you say it. Okay. Well, let's see if we can fit that into the show throughout the week here. And see if maybe people will, record themselves saying
2: hopefully
0: the word to their friends, using it in the office corporate meeting or something.
2: Yeah.
0: Send it to us and let us see it. Okay, well, you guys have fun with it while we get on to the next segment, which is coming up next here on Fun with Am and Davo and Aaron. Some more random funny things to talk about. Signs you've been shopping too long.
1: Oh, but it was on sale.
0: We're going to talk about that next, and we'll be right back.

0: Now, I can completely relate to this. This is some signs you've been shopping too long right here on Fun.
1: Smile time.
0: Fun with Em and Davo and Aaron. A random funny things to talk about right now. And for me, the very first one should be as soon as you walk through the door and the doors close, you know you've been shopping too long.
1: Oh, yeah.
2: Oh, that's, goodness.
0: That's for me. That's for
3: in
0: me.
3: In and out. That's your thing. Yeah.
0: I would rather you go in and shop and I just sit outside the automatic doors and wave my hand to let people in. Oh, let me be your doorman.
3: Yeah, you do that.
0: Okay, how about this one here? You start complimenting shopping carts on their handling.
3: Oh, yeah, this is a good one.
0: Some shopping carts, you know, they have those wonky wheels,
3: right?
0: That's
3: right.
2: Most of them do.
0: Shaking. How about this next one here, Amanda? What do you say?
3: The sample person recognizes you by name.
0: Oh, they know you by name, do they? Do you get like a little a jingle that goes along with the sitcom, kind of like Cheers when you go in there?
3: Yeah, like Norm, yeah.
0: Yeah, like Norm. They know who you are. How about this next one here? Aaron, signs you've been shopping too long.
2: Yeah, you've memorized the ceiling tiles.
3: Oh, yeah, you've been there so long, at that stain, and then right at that.
2: My blouse is right out of that fan.
0: Yeah. Is that how you not get lost in these
3: department stores?
0: Okay, how about you consider taking a nap on the patio furniture display?
3: Ooh, you would do that.
0: That is a true story.
3: For sure.
0: I have taken a nap on that patio furniture display. Yep. This next one here, Amanda.
3: Your smartwatch congratulates you for hiking 8 miles entirely indoors.
0: Oh, yes, I wouldn't last eight feet.
3: Yeah.
0: And then we've got this one here, Aaron. Signs you've been shopping for too long.
2: Well, this is Dave. After release, he waves goodbye to the automatic doors.
3: Thanks for having me.
0: I love those automatic doors. I could stick around there all day. Then we've got this one here. You ask an employee where aisle 12 is. While you're standing in aisle 12.
3: I do that at the Home Depot all the time.
0: You're in aisle 12. Okay, and then Amanda, why don't you finish us off here? Signs you've been shopping for too long.
3: You get emotionally attached to a clearance lamp.
0: No. Okay, that's it for the signs you've been shopping too long. We're going to be right back. We've got good news coming up.
2: Oh, we love the good stuff.
0: Couple stories here from around the world. We're going to talk about that when we get back on Fun with Em and Davo and Aaron.

0: Welcome to the show, everybody. We'd like you to enjoy some of the funniest and most outrageous segments in this Best of Fun with Em and Dave O'Aaron. And we're back, everybody. Okay.
1: Hello. What's up?
0: It's now time for random funny stuff to talk about. This time, it's not smelly. This one's angry?
2: Yeah.
0: Oh, yes, it is angry. Yeah. Irrational anger.
2: Oh, lovely.
0: Yeah.
2: So, my favorite kind. So
0: the question was asked, what makes you irrationally angry? Oh. So here are some of the responses. Amanda, you want to start us off?
2: When people leave my office or room and they don't close the door.
0: Oh.
2: Close the door.
0: Now, this is what other people are saying. That doesn't necessarily make you angry, does it?
2: Oh, okay.
0: Or does that annoy you?
2: Yeah, kind of.
0: Does that annoy you?
1: You do it all the time, Dave.
0: Okay, I didn't realize you had so much irrational anger
2: in
0: you.
2: Yeah.
0: How about loud chewing? Does that anger anybody?
1: Yes. I'm loud chewing. I'm,
0: no?

0: Well, the one person who is walking very slowly, but also weaving from side to side.
1: Right.
0: So they're really hard to get around. You're not sure which way they're going to go. You don't want to bump into them. So.
2: You know what? Just use your words. Passing to the left. Well,
0: that's what I think, too. Yeah. Amanda?
2: Well, this is kind of the same. People driving slowly in the fast lane.
0: Yeah.
2: Can't use your words, but you can use your horn.
1: Yeah, right.
0: That bugs me, too. You know what else bugs me about traffic? When people signal so that they move over, yes. But then they see somebody's beside them, so they stop signaling.
2: Yeah.
0: And
2: like
0: they go,
2: it just disappeared?
0: It's like, yeah, it's like, what are you doing? They're waiting for a spot to open up so that they can signal to nobody and then move over. The whole point of signaling is to let people know you want to move over. Okay, who's doing the next one here?
1: I got this one.
0: Okay.
1: When my electronics don't work today like they did yesterday. Stop changing things.
0: That's right. So this is kind of like your brain? Is that what you're saying? Like when your brain
2: isn't working like it did
0: today,
2: yesterday?
0: Today, like it did yesterday? Yeah. Is that the kind of thing that you're talking about?
1: It's along those lines.
0: It's along those lines. Okay. How about the next one here, Amanda?
2: People telling me what to do when I'm about to do it or when I'm already doing it.
0: Oh,
2: I'm doing it.
0: That makes me mad too. Yeah. How about if I finish her off here with commercials with a guy and a girl that make the guy look stupid and the girl look all smug about it.
1: I don't like those.
0: Yeah, it makes me angry. Okay, there you go. There's some funny random things to talk about, and we're going to be right back. We got the good news segment coming up, so stick around for that.
2: Stick around for more of the best of Amandevo and Aaron. Tonight.

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6: Love is in the air every time I turn around.
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6: Yeah, we got the good news segment now on Fun with Em and Dave and Aaron. But before we do that, we need to hear a little bit of a little bit more singing, in fact. Let's hear it, boys.
11: Kindly deeds done for free. 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
12: done for free.
6: Absolutely. Okay, let's talk about these three stories from around the world, starting with neighbors who rallied together after learning an elderly resident was having difficulty safely entering and leaving her home.
10: Ooh.
6: Local contractors donated materials, volunteers brought tools, and within a single day, they had completed a brand new wheelchair accessible ramp. I'm sorry, she was in a wheelchair and she didn't have a wheelchair ramp?
10: Wow. Yeah,
6: no wonder she was having trouble getting in and out of her home. What? The homeowner was overwhelmed by the surprise, saying she never imagined so many people would come together to help. Aww. The project has since inspired nearby communities to organize similar volunteer events for residents with mobility challenges.
10: Nice.
13: Oh, people are good.
6: Yeah, we've got this one here. After disappearing during a camping trip, a Labrador retriever named Scout, nice name, that's cute, spent nearly 3 weeks making its way across fields and back roads before being found more than 50 kilometers away.
10: Wow.
6: Volunteers, shelters, and hundreds of social media users joined the search effort. I'm sorry, social media users joined the search effort?
14: Sure, yeah.
6: Well, on social media?
14: I mean, I just posted. Look for this dog.
6: eventually helping reunite the exhausted but healthy dog with its family. Veterinarians reported only minor dehydration, and the emotional reunion has become a feel-good story for the entire community.
10: Happy ending.
6: Yeah. And then we've got this one here. What began as a classroom challenge to collect loose change quickly grew. I'm sorry, that just makes me laugh because of all the loose change I find in my pockets.
14: Yeah, like an old man.
6: Amanda was, where do you get all this loose change? Anyway, it quickly grew into a community fundraising campaign supporting local food banks. Students encouraged families and businesses to participate, with many stores matching donations. By the end of the drive, enough money had been raised to provide thousands of meals for people facing food insecurity.
14: Wow,
10: beautiful.
14: Good
6: incredible
14: job.
6: Okay, well, there's your stories, and now we've got the final segment coming up, which you need to stick around for, because the questions for the trivia reveal that we're having on the show tomorrow, those questions are coming up next. You need to know what they are, of course, and that's going to happen right after this.

0: Hey everybody, this is Fun with Am and Dave and Aaron, and on Wednesday's show, we've got the trivia reveal. So that means we need to do the trivia preview right now. We got three questions that we're going to ask you, and then you could tune in and play along if you want on Wednesday's show. So here are the three questions.
1: Number one, about 40% of people admit they don't watch this as often as they should. What is it?
0: And number two, the average household owns at least five of these, but can usually only find two. What is it?
2: And finally, number three, nearly one-third of adults have bought this simply because it's on sale, despite not needing another one. What is it?
0: There you go. Those are the three questions. So make sure you tune in to Fun with Am and Dave and Aaron on Wednesday's edition and play along. We'll see you there.

there are three steps to heaven. Now all you gotta do is follow the rules and you will plainly see that as life travels on and on.

0: 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This is Lazy Gold News.
1: In the UK, I'm John Beaver. US peace envoys have arrived in Doha, but no direct meeting with Iranian officials is currently scheduled. Instead, they'll use Qatar's prime minister as a mediator. Sir Keir Starmer says the UK has to be prepared for war to be able to deter potential enemies. The outgoing prime minister set out a £15 billion boost for defence spending. And police in Monaco and neighbouring France are searching for a man suspected of detonating a parcel bomb, wounding three people, including a controversial Ukrainian oligarch.
0: This is Lazy Gold.

0: It's Tuesday. My beautiful bride is here at my side. Hello, Heidi. How are you?
1: Hello. I'm great. How are you?
0: I'm good as well, and I'm excited to talk to your dad. I believe he's going to be in the studio with us if he's sobered up by now. So, anyway, we're going to chat with her dad, my father-in-law, here in just a little bit. Also got a lot of other fun stuff to get to today. Thank you, wherever you happen to be, for choosing to listen to us right here, right now. We appreciate you joining us on the John and Heidi Show.

Fantasy Gold, we're thinking about the revolution and also them crazy fashion trends as we take you back to the swinging 60s.

0: time now for today's reason to party. And here's my beautiful bride, Heidi Small. What do you have for me?
1: Today is Meteor Watch Day.
0: Oh, okay.
1: So, and I found a meteor shower margarita.
0: Oh, wow.
1: Oh my gosh, this drink is pretty. This is so pretty. It's silver tequila, blue curacao, lime juice, agave syrup, triple sec, and edible glitter, either blue or silver to like mimic the stars.
0: Well, there you go.
1: And it is just beautiful. Mm. Very pretty drink. So if you want to celebrate the meteors, this will be a good one for the
0: I've got a link to that drink. It's in the show notes for today at johnandheidishow.com.

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This is Lazy Gold.

0: Now, surveys and studies and such, many people misjudge how attractive they really are. Research involving more than 1,000 participants found that people rated as less attractive by others often overestimate their looks, while those rated as highly attractive tend to underestimate theirs. People of average attractiveness are usually the most accurate. Researchers also found stronger agreement about who is good-looking than who is not good-looking. The study focused only on physical appearance. They didn't account for qualities like kindness or intelligence or personality, which can also shape how attractive somebody is.
1: 100%.
0: I think that's even more important.
1: I think so, too.
0: Because I've met people who are beautiful when it comes to like the world standards.
1: Stand them.
0: But I'm like, I couldn't spend more than 2 minutes around
1: exactly.
0: that
1: person. Exactly, yep.
0: And again, because beauty is skin deep, but how attractive you are, it's more than
1: comes
0: beauty.
1: From somewhere
0: it is
1: else.
0: All of those other things. And
1: agreed.
0: That matters so much more. Surveys and studies and such on the John and Heidi Show.

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0: you and I.
1: Now, big screen, little screen. It's one and done for the Burrows. Netflix opted to not proceed with a second season of the sci-fi TV series. I'm sad about that because it looks really good. I've not seen it yet. I'd like to. Same people who produced Stranger Things. And
2: yeah, you were just talking about
1: this. Big names in this. Gina Davis and Bill Pullman and Dennis O'Hare, who I had a chance to talk to. Elfrie Woodard, I've talked to her in the past. A bunch of other people, too. Anyway, season two, they've been talking about it, and it kind of sounds like they closed the door finally. And Guillermo Rodriguez is adding another gig to his resume. The Jimmy Kimmel Live personality is joining the upcoming season of Dancing with the Stars, season 35. Can you believe they've been doing that for 35 seasons? Yeah, Dancing with the Stars, season 35. And a beloved Jim Carrey movie is getting a sequel, Heidi. Jim is officially in talks for the sequel to How the Grinch Stole Christmas.
2: I thought he didn't do sequels.
1: Well, he doesn't, but How the Grinch Stole Christmas 2, everything's still under wraps. He hasn't agreed to it yet, but they're working on it, and he's like,
2: I can't imagine anybody else being able to play the Grinch. He just nailed it.
1: Yeah, there are some people who are like imitation Grinches that do his version of the Grinch that are like, they could just have one of those people. Because there's some of them that I'm like, is that really Jim Carrey? Because it feels like it's Jim Carrey.
2: Huh.
1: Big screen, little screen on the John and Heidi Show.
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0: vintage vinyl from the 50s. Then, a generous helping of 60s hits. Mix them carefully with some forgotten 70s classics. Blend them gently for 4 minutes. Then simmer on Gas Mark 7 until golden brown. This is the result.
1: Tobias Wilcock welcoming you aboard Coconut Airways Flight 372 to Bridgetown, Barbados. We will be flying at an height of 32,000 feet and at an airspeed of approximately 600 miles per hour. Refreshments will be served after takeoff. Kindly fasten your safety belts and refrain from smoking until the aircraft.

0: 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This is Lazy Gold News.
1: In the UK, I'm John Beaver. US peace envoys have arrived in Doha, but no direct meeting with Iranian officials is currently scheduled. Instead, they'll use Qatar's prime minister as a mediator. Sir Keir Starmer says the UK has to be prepared for war to be able to deter potential enemies. The outgoing prime minister set out a £15 billion boost for defence spending. And police in Monaco and neighbouring France are searching for a man suspected of detonating a parcel bomb, wounding three people, including a controversial Ukrainian oligarch.
0: This is Lazy Gold. Playing the greatest oldies of all time. Like this.

0: Heidi, did you know that your heartbeat can influence your perception of fear? Your brain times emotional responses around heart rhythms. This connection affects how we react to stress.
1: Oh, I love that.
0: I didn't know that. But yeah, your heartbeat can influence your perception of fear.
1: Huh.
0: So, we don't know everything, but now we know this.

0: Time now for the joke of the day with my beautiful bride, Heidi Small. What do you have for me, Heidi?
1: Sally, a blonde, goes on her first camping trip. Her husband, who was a scout leader, was sick, so she volunteered to take over for him for the weekend. She got everyone together and assigned different duties for each scout. Gabby was responsible for the food supplies. Mike would be the cook on this trip. Johnny was responsible for their maps and making up a time schedule. Tim was to decide on their events and fit them into Johnny's schedule, and Sally would test all of their equipment before setting out. They arrived at the Big Moose Mountain, and everyone was excited. They arrived right on schedule and were getting ready for their first event, hiking up the mountain. But first, they wanted to get something to eat, so Sally asked Mike if he would prepare the meal, and of course, Mike said he would. About 10 minutes later, he came back and told Sally, "I can't make supper. I can't light the fire with the matches that you brought." She said, "Well, I can't understand that. Those matches should be perfectly fine. I tested them all just before we left."
0: Well, that's not going to work.
1: It's not going to work.
0: All right. That is the joke of the day with my beautiful bride, Heidi Small.

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0: Time now for the scoop of the day. And take a listen to this. 23% of us have opened the refrigerator, stared inside for a minute, and forgot what we were looking for.
1: Or couldn't find anything at all.
0: So I'm not alone is why I wanted to share that. And this story surfaced last week, but it just keeps coming up. Ranch dressing has become such a popular food obsession.
1: Yes, this has been so funny to watch.
0: The U.S. Transportation Security Administration, also known shortly as the TSA, that's how they say it typically, they felt the need to issue a travel reminder with FIFA World Cup visitors in mind. In a playful social media post, the agency warned people to not package large containers of ranch in their carry-on luggage, noting that liquids must be 3.4 ounces, 100 milliliters or less. The post read in part, if you're visiting for a large sporting event and happen to discover ranch while you're here, please pack it in your checked bag on the way home.

0: 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This fit, you can take
1: this
0: to the TSA.
1: There you go, you can take him. That's funny.
0: There's a first world problem if we've ever had one.
1: Absolutely.
0: That is your scoop of the day on the John and Heidi Show.
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0: Charlie?
3: Didn't I just have to put up with you?
0: Yeah! We saw you. You guys got to come hang out with us. That was kind of fun.
3: Yeah, kind of a short trip for me, but...
0: Yeah, your wife was here a lot longer than you were. You just came to pick her up, basically.
3: Well, see, I got another day vacation that way.
0: There you go. Wait a minute. No, she did, I think.
3: She did.
0: Well, what are we going to learn about today, Charlie?
3: Oh, let's see here. See what my staff's got for me today. In a lifetime... Your brain's long-term memory can hold as many as 1 million billion bits of information.
0: I don't think mine can.
3: Mine's there, but it's like a computer. I can't bring it back down because I don't know where it's at.
0: Yeah, sorry. Cannot compute. File lost.
3: I know it's up there.
0: Yeah, it's up there somewhere.
3: Oh, hey, you're in the music business.
0: A little bit.
3: The lifespan of a rock star is 25 years shorter than the average person.
0: I wouldn't doubt that. And you know, some of that has to do with self-medication, but some of that also has to do with the fact that they're always on the road, you know, and they just get exhausted, I think.
3: Self-medication, huh?
0: Yeah, it's what they call it when they drink and do drugs. That's just self-medicating.
3: I do a lot of that.
4: You don't do drugs.
0: They get theirs from an undocumented pharmacist.
3: No. Self-medication, I like that. Hey, in Germany, it is illegal to run out of gas on a highway.
0: No kidding.
4: Jeez.
0: What are they going to do, pull you over? Well, I'm already over. I'm not sure what the fine would be for running out of gas. But...
4: Right? If you don't have money for gas, you're not going to be able to pay a fine.
0: Moral of the story is keep your tank full if you're ever in Germany.
4: Wow.
3: Hey, well, then as long as we're on the Germany subject, in 1960, two of the Beatles got deported from Germany for lighting a condom on fire.
0: Really?
4: Huh.
0: That's apparently illegal in Germany as well.
4: There's just a bunch of fun haters in Germany.
0: I'm not sure why they would have done that anyway. Was it just to try to break the law?
3: I don't know. Back then, they was on self-medication.
0: I see what you did there.
3: Hey, John, come here. Look at this.
0: Hey, thanks, Ringo.
3: Hey, then I got one last thing here for you.
0: All right, what's that?
3: Okay, all you need is love, or a gun, a shovel, and a place to bury the body.
0: I'll go with love. Well, that's good.
3: I'm kind of leaning the other way.
4: Yeah, you and
0: oh,
4: me both.
0: You two. You just want to act tough on the radio. They actually absolutely are not like that. They're lovable, wonderful... cuddly people.
3: I'm leaning that way.
4: Yeah, until you cross me. Then all bets are off.
0: I just know better. That's all. Well, you ready for a question, Charlie?
3: You got one for me?
0: I do. What is the oldest film ever made, and what year do you think it was from?
3: Oh, God, I read that the other day here a while back. It's up in my brain somewhere, but I can't come up with the answer.
0: It's from 1888, which amazed me. I didn't realize they were making movies that far back. It was called Round Hay Garden Scene. It's the oldest film ever made, and it was made in 1888.
4: Okay.
0: So, I don't know if it was any good or not. It probably won Best Picture of the Year, though. Only one. Also the only picture of the year. Best Lighting, Round Hay Garden Scene. Best Actor, whoever was in that.
3: With all the movies you got that, you probably got that on DVD.
0: I don't. I don't have this one. Can you imagine if you were the only movie and the Oscars snubbed you? That would be bad. Only movie out this year. Yeah, we decided not to do the Oscars. Nothing good came up. Well, Charlie, it's always a pleasure to chat with you. Thank you for taking our call.
3: Well, I didn't have any choice.
0: When the phone rings, you answer, and I appreciate that.
3: They don't tell you who's calling, so I have to answer.
0: Charlie, you got to call on line one. They wouldn't say who it was. Well, have a great day, sir.
3: I will.
4: Bye, Daddy.
3: Bye, Fluff. Bye, John.
0: Bye-bye. My father-in-law right there. We talk to him every Tuesday just because we can. It's a little program we like to call
1: Tuesdays with Charlie.
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1: From Feature Story News in the UK, I'm John Beaver. US peace envoys have arrived in Doha, but no direct meeting with Iranian officials is currently scheduled. Instead, they'll use Qatar's prime minister as a mediator. Sir Keir Starmer says the UK has to be prepared for war to be able to deter potential enemies. The outgoing prime minister set out a £15 billion boost for defence spending. And police in Monaco and neighbouring France are searching for a man suspected of detonating a parcel bomb, wounding three people, including a controversial Ukrainian oligarch.
0: This is Lazy Gold. Playing the greatest oldies of all time. Like this.

0: Time now for the movie quote of the day. This one is from 1993, Heidi.
1: Okay.
0: I bet you $1,000 you're going to get this one right. Here it is. Mm. Welcome to Jurassic Park.
1: Who said that? Was it Jurassic Park?
0: You are correct. It was Jurassic Park. John Hammond said it, also known as Richard Attenborough.
1: Richard Attenborough.
0: Yeah. Boy, do we have a Richard Attenborough story to share sometime.
1: Yes, we do.
0: But look at the time. We can't share it right now. It was the time I thought Heidi was going to get arrested. And if we admitted it publicly, she still probably could. That is the movie quote of the day on the John and Heidi Show.

0: Time now for News to Me, as we head to the News to Me news desk with Heidi Small. What you got, Heidi?
1: Did you know that the longer you're in space, the more your eyeballs change shape?
0: No kidding.
1: I suppose maybe the pressure or lack of, I don't know. Queen Victoria survived 8 assassination attempts.
0: That's wild.
1: And the fear of long words is absolutely insane. It's so long that I can't even say it. So
0: Why,
1: I'm going
0: you,
1: to spell it.
0: Are you afraid it. To say it, Heidi?
1: Is it is HIPPOPOTOMONSTROSTSESQUIPPEDALOPHOBIA.
0: Hippasquatomedonobia.
1: That's just wild. I think that is so mean.
0: That is very mean.
1: People who are afraid of it have to have this phobia, and this is what it is.
0: Your phobia is
1: so
0: afraid of
1: funny.
0: Things like this word. There you go. That is
1: so
0: interesting.
1: Cruel.
0: Very nice.
1: And that's news to me.
0: That is also news to me.

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0: Fun fact for you, Heidi.
1: What's that, John?
0: Cows have best friends. I think we've talked about that before.
1: We have. I think that's so sweet.
0: Fun fact for you, Heidi.
1: What's that, John?
0: The so-called fact that you eat spiders like 8 times a year was a social experiment to see how fast false information would spread on the internet. And apparently it spreads pretty fast. So that was all made up. Fun fact for you, Heidi.
1: What's that, John?
0: A virus can be infected by a different virus.
1: Oh.
0: So you can get a virus with a virus.
1: Okay.
0: Fun fact for you, Heidi.
1: What's that, John?
0: EDM, or electronic dance music, has been shown to ward off mosquitoes. That's good to know.
1: Oh, that's very good to know.
0: Let's crank up some of that when we're in the yard. And we'll do one more fun fact for you, Heidi.
1: What's that, John?
0: Small houseflies do not grow up to be large houseflies. They emerge from the larval stage fully grown. So if you see a tiny housefly, that's all the bigger he's going to get. I did not know any of that. Several fun facts. Now you know. Thank you for listening to the John and Heidi Show.

0: 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Lazy Gold.
1: Of young people are reported to be being bullied at least once a month.
2: 54% are cyberbullied.
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0: 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Let's crank it up and prove it. How about this?
16: Time now for some weird news. Get ready for porch geese. Apparently, they've started appearing in front doors
17: in
16: the neighborhood.
17: Yes, our daughter got one for a shower gift.
16: Yeah, the quirky home decor trend is actually from the 1980s, but it's making an unexpected comeback. Did you know it was an 80s thing?
17: I don't remember porch geese.
16: Porch geese, the concrete or plastic lawn ornament famous for wearing seasonal outfits, are suddenly in high demand, with some retailers reporting back orders by the hundreds.
17: Yeah, isn't that crazy?
16: Once a staple of suburban yards, porch geese are being embraced by a whole new generation drawn to vintage and whimsical decor. Owners dress them for holidays, special occasions, and every day there's something fun, with outfits ranging from patriotic costumes to raincoats to bathrobes, bikinis, or even hot dog suits. The trend reflects a growing interest in nostalgia, thrift store finds, and adding personality to your own home. For many, these fashionable feathered friends are impossible to resist. I think it's a silly thing, but I have a link to it in the show notes for today at johnandheidishow.com.
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1: From Feature Story News in the UK, I'm John Beaver. USPS envoys have arrived in Doha, but no direct meeting with Iranian officials is currently scheduled. Instead, they'll use Qatar's prime minister as a mediator. Sir Keir Starmer says the UK has to be prepared for war to be able to deter potential enemies. The outgoing prime minister set out a £15 billion boost for defence spending. And police in Monaco and neighbouring France are searching for a man suspected of detonating a parcel bomb, wounding three people, including a controversial Ukrainian oligarch.
0: This is Lazy Gold. Playing the greatest oldies of all.

0: Time now for the question of the day. If your kid is average, they'll do this six times a day. It's something they'll say six times a day. What do they say?
1: Why?
0: Because I want to know. What do you think it is? No, the answer is I'm bored.
1: Oh.
0: Yeah, six times a day, kids will say that. So I think I was way above average. I was bored a lot. I don't think our kids were bored a whole lot. We kept them busy doing stuff. There's always stuff going on.
1: Yeah, I don't remember hearing them say that.
0: I don't think they were ever bored. I'm like, oh, you're bored? Well, no, guess what? You get to mow the lawn. That is your question of the day on the John and Heidi Show.

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1: reach. Here at Lazy Gold, we're thinking about the revolution and also them crazy fashion trends as we take you back to the swinging 60s.

0: Time now for something special with Heidi Small. What do you have for me, Heidi?
1: In 1966, General Food executives asked William Mitchell, this is the same guy who invented Pop Rocks, to create an alternative to whipped cream.
0: Oh, wow.
1: At the time, home cooks who wanted whipped cream had to prep cream by hand or via an expensive electric mixer, and research suggested that Americans wanted a more convenient option. So after tinkering in the lab for months, he devised a recipe for what would make Cool Whip, an artificial whip topping like dessert thing that was made of chemicals to approximate the dairy product. And even though it is marketed as a non-dairy product, Cool Whip has always contained the milk protein called casein.
0: Okay.
1: And that's since 2010, it's been made with skim milk and a trace of cream. So it is not a non-dairy product.
0: No kidding.
1: Technically.
0: Huh.
1: It is sold frozen, intended to be defrosted before use. 200 million tubs of Cool Whip are sold every single year.
0: That is wild.
1: I love Cool Whip.
0: Yeah, 200 million tubs.
1: Yeah.
0: Wowzers.
1: That dude's a genius.
0: Yeah, absolutely. Came up with Pop Rocks and Cool Whip.
1: I know. Isn't that crazy?
0: That is something special with Heidi Small.

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0: Time now for the list. Reddit users recently asked, when did you realize you're dating an idiot? Here are some of the best responses. When we were talking about dinosaurs, and he was shocked to hear that they were real. Then he proceeded to ask me if they really breathed fire. He thought dinosaurs and dragons were the same thing. Okay. When he missed his daily medication, he threw it out instead of just saving it for the next day. He's like, I didn't take my medicine this morning. So he threw those pills away.
1: Wow.
0: Okay. When she preheated the microwave. Yeah, you don't do that. When did you realize you were dating an idiot? When they called it the specific ocean instead of the Pacific Ocean.
1: Wow.
0: When he said he'd make

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Whether it was YMCA, Wonderful Tonight, or We Are Family, let's take time out and remember them carefree days of the 70s.

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0: We always like to wrap things up around here with good news, and I think this is good news. A good news, rather. A teen leaps into a harbor to save an exhausted dog, then helps reunite him with his family. Quick-thinking teen, a group of caring friends. It turned into a day that could have been much worse, but it was a happy reunion instead. There was a dog in Southern California that was in the water, and a 15-year-old, Mateo Ackerman, or Ackerman, was spending the afternoon with friends. And they noticed this dog, George, wandering dangerously close to traffic. Moments later, they saw the dog was in the water. At first, George paddled through the harbor on his own, but as the group watched, it became clear the dog was exhausted and having trouble coming back to shore. Without hesitation, Mateo jumped into the harbor, swam all the way out to George. When the exhausted dog could no longer keep going, the teen carried him back to safety. Friends captured the entire rescue on video. On safe land, the rescue efforts continued. Mateo and his friends wanted George. They wanted to help him find home, like where mom and dad are.
1: Right.
0: They wrapped him in a towel to get him all warmed up because it was a little bit chilly. Using a phone number they found, they verified the dog's owners, and they actually stayed by his side right up until they arrived. Aww. Before long, George was reunited with a grateful family. And this story actually made it onto the news there. Thankfully, George and everybody involved is fine. The kid is fine. The dog is fine. Everybody's fine. And he's reunited, which is really, really good. I've got a link to the story. It's in the show notes for today at johnandheidishow.com. Time to say goodbye, Heidi.
1: Goodbye, Heidi.
0: Goodbye, everybody. Have a great day. Thank you for listening to the John and Heidi Show on a Tuesday.
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1: On Wednesday, we visit with Joe Azzopardi from Jurassic World Dominion, The Count of Monte Cristo, 13 Hours, and much, much more. He's in a new program that's out on July 1st. It's called Enola Holmes 3. It's premiering now on Netflix.
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1: From Feature Story News in Washington, I'm Jagruti Dave. The United States Supreme Court has struck down U.S. President Donald Trump's executive order seeking to end birthright citizenship. Qatar says U.S. envoys Steve Witkoff and Jared Kushner are in Doha, but that no direct meeting with Iranian officials is currently scheduled. And British Prime Minister Sir Keir Starmer says the UK has to be prepared for war.
0: This is Lazy Gold. Playing the greatest oldies of all time.

Hey, hey, it's Tuesday. Welcome in to Not Monday Travelers. And for some of you, the final day of the Trav Show. Syndication ends today. We'll talk about that more later. We're also going to talk about, I was really tired yesterday and had some help sleeping. And boy, did I sleep, but man, did I dream. Wait till you hear this one. Also, crazy news story of the day, Florida man. That's all I've got to say. Florida man is back with us today. And a Facebook find that will help you relive your childhood. And got to tell you, it's at a pretty great price. All that and much, much more on the Tuesday edition of The Trav Show. Let's get this puppy underway, shall we?

Today is Tuesday. It is June the 30th, year of our Lord 2026. That's right, July is upon us. It is International Asteroid Day. It's also National Meteor Day. Okay, so maybe we all should look up today. It's International Sailor Moon Day. What? You're going to moon us? It's National OOTD Day. Outfit of the Day Day. Usually I have an outfit of the day. Some of you have multiple outfits during the day. It's National Organization for Women Day. Women are going to organize today once they figure out who's in charge. I kid. What else? Oh, it's Social Media Day. It's pretty much every day, isn't it? Let's see. This day in history, 1860, the famous debate on Charles Darwin's theory of evolution is held at Oxford University Museum, dominated by arguments between Thomas Henry Huxley and Bishop Samuel Wilberforce. On this day in 1908, a giant fireball, most likely caused by the air burst of a large meteoroid or comet, flattens 80 million trees near the Stony Tunguska River in Russia. I guess that's why today is Meteorite Day. 1934, Adolf Hitler stages a bloody purge of the Nazi Party in the Night of the Long Knives. 1997, British lease on the new territories in Hong Kong expires, established by the Second Convention of Peking. So, the British had territories in Hong Kong as recently as 97? I do not remember that. Big day on this day in history in 1955 in television, the Johnny Carson Show debuts on CBS. Made a run, didn't it? Well, then he went to the Tonight Show. Anyway, today in music, 1992, End of the Road, single released by Boyz II Men, wins Grammy Award for Best R&B Performance. Oh, to be a middle schooler, heartbroken, and hear that song. So sad. So sad. Do you remember that? Oh, you could not relate to what it was saying, but it just hit all the sparks. Oh, she gone.

It's dad joke time. Remember, if you are not a dad, do not try this at home. We are professionals, and this is an official dad joke. Why did the light beam take a day off? It needed time to reflect. Hey everybody, it's your buddy Trav. 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

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Mix them carefully with some forgotten 70s classics. Blend them gently for 4 minutes. Then simmer on gas mark 7 until golden brown. This is the result.

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1: A squeezing across the chest. A feeling of unease. 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
4: Time for national sports with sports guy Trav. Start with Major League Baseball, White Sox over the Orioles 8-2. And in Pennsylvania, the poop game, if you know, you know. Pirates over the Phillies 11-7. Yankees fall in New York to the Tigers 7-3. Red Sox defend Fenway against the Nationals 6-3. The final there. Guardians fall to the Rangers in Cleveland 6-3 as well. What else do we have? Cubs. Oh, they get a win in Chicago 3-2 over the Padres. Brewers over the Reds 5-3. And the Marlins defeat the Rockies in Colorado 10-7. No Braves score. There was no Braves game. I know some of you don't care, but Trav does. Taking a look at the World Cup yesterday. We did have a few matches. Brazil doubles up Japan to win 2-1. Paraguay and Germany 1-1, but Paraguay gets the win on kicks 4-3 in that, so they advance. And Morocco also advances on kicks after time, after they tied the Netherlands 1-1 in regulation, but Morocco advances. Taking a look at today's schedule. Ivory Coast against Norway. France takes on Sweden, and Mexico faces Ecuador. Major League Baseball games to take a look at today. Pirates and Phillies once again. The Guardians host the Rangers. Red Sox and Nationals. And the Braves back in action at home against the Cardinals.

0: from the beating heart of Bourneville, Birmingham. We're not big, but we're perfectly well-formed. We are Lazy Gold.
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Ladies and gentlemen, we need to talk. Yesterday, the weekend hit me hard. I don't know why, but that's usually the way it goes for me. When I've had a tough day, lack of sleep, or just an exhausting day, it's never the next day. It's the day after that when it hits me. And it hit me hard yesterday, the weekend from Clemson and the concert and the heat and being stormed and rained on and herded like cattle. So my plan was yesterday to grab a nap at some point because not only was I tired from the weekend, but didn't really sleep great the night before, woke up early, all that. And of course, the way the day happened, there was no nap time. But I told my wife, I was like, hey, I'm going to bed early tonight. So I took a little sleep assistance, and not the kind that is just designed just to knock you out. This is designed just to help you relax so you naturally sleep. And boy, oh boy, did it. We were in the family room watching TV, like 8 o'clock, and about 8:30, I said, I can't do it anymore. So I go to bed, and I'm out. And she came to bed at some point. My daughter's best friend came in at some point in the night, came into the house, not the room there. I do remember hearing them talking, but that was vague. But anyway, man, the dreams. Oh, the dreams. So when my alarm went off this morning, I was dreaming that something happened and the moon was moving further away, and somehow I was on the crew that was going to go get it. And the whole time I'm trying to come up with some great line like Neil Armstrong had when he first touched down on the moon. It's wild.

It's time for Study Hall. We're going to take a moment out of the day to help educate you on the things of this world so you too can be a cultured son of a gun just like me. Let's see, what are we talking about today? Weddings. Got you some 2026 stats on weddings. September and October are the most popular months for weddings as couples avoid extreme summer heat waves. May follows as the third choice. In the South, September and October, an outdoor wedding, you're risking heat stroke. Approximately 75 to 85% of proposers still get down on one knee. Roughly 70% of partners ask the parents for a blessing before proposing. The average engagement length is 15 months. The average adult reports falling deeply in love two or four times in their lifetime before getting married. Only about 10 to 15% of people marry their first love. Well, that's still sweet. There you have it. Lesson learned. Class dismissed.

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1: From Feature Story News in Washington, I'm Jagruti Dave. The United States Supreme Court has struck down US President Donald Trump's executive order seeking to end birthright citizenship. Qatar says US envoys Steve Witkoff and Jared Kushner are in Doha, but that no direct meeting with Iranian officials is currently scheduled. And British Prime Minister Sir Keir Starmer says the UK has to be prepared for war.
0: This is Lazy Gold. Playing the greatest oldies of all time, like this.

news and nonsense. This alien stuff, man. I don't know what's going on. Polls and experts claim that there's a long unheard secret tape of an invasion of Washington UFO briefing. And they say the public could hear it very soon. A tape recording a 1952 conversation between Air Force officials and scientists on unidentified flying objects is soon to be released. Representative Eric Burleson told a room of UFO transparency advocates at Disclosure Forum 2026. While the recording is now supposedly in the possession of MIT's Lincoln Laboratory, the push from the cosmically minded congressman is guaranteed that it'll be revealed to the public, he said. UFO transparency advocates applauded Burleson for confirming the existence of the recording, saying that he's a dogged ally in the pursuit for greater openness from the government about unidentified aerial phenomena. Okay, how about greater transparency from the government about where all of our tax dollars go and how all of these elected officials leave office worth millions of dollars? How about that? Maybe we can get a disclosure day on that. Anyway, I digress. He stopped asking politely. He knows where certain files are. He's demanding answers. I just find it odd that all of this UFO, UAP, alien stuff, talk is happening at the same time that Spielberg's movie Disclosure Day comes out. And I've heard it's not really that great. I don't know. I haven't had the privilege of watching it, so I can't tell you. But I've heard it's not that great. But it's just, everything seems too coincidental for me. And I've got a feeling. So this is supposed to be from way back when there was a discussion, supposedly, about a series of UFO sightings that shook Washington, D.C. in the summer of 1952, right? I've not heard anyone else talk about this. And they're going to build this up like some groundbreaking thing. And it's going to be a recording of a guy be like, hey, what's this stuff? I saw a few things in the sky. Ah, it's just weather balloons. And that's going to be it. Everyone, move on.

It's happy birthday time. No traveling birthdays today, so we head to celebrity birthdays. For June the 30th, singer Glenn Shurrock of Little River Band is 82. Guitarist Hal Lenz of Dire Straits is 73 today. Actor Vincent D'Onofrio is 67. Whoever. Rupert Graves from The Madness of King George is 63. Actor Monica Potter from Boston Legal turns 55 today. What else do we have? Molly Parker from House of Cards is 54. Actor Lizzie Kaplan from Mean Girls is 44. Country singer Cole Swindell is 43. Singer and American Idol winner Fantasia Barrino is 42. I wonder whatever happened to her. And Sean Marquette from the Goldbergs turns 38. Happy birthday to all those folks. And if it's your birthday, happy birthday to you.

vintage vinyl from the 50s. Then, a generous helping of 60s hits. Mix them carefully with some forgotten 70s classics. Blend them gently for 4 minutes. Then simmer on gas mark 7 until golden brown. This is the

With today's not news, I'm not Trav. According to locals, the current heat wave in France has become so severe that French citizens began considering wearing deodorant. Though deeply resistant to all measures of personal hygiene, the stench of armpit sweat had reportedly become so overwhelming that the French were beginning to waver. The smell, oh la la. Maybe it is time we break down and get the, how do you say, Old Spice, said local man Antoine Forner. I draw the line at air conditioning, but perhaps the deodorant is so bad. I'm choking on the odor. It's almost becoming a solid at this point. I'm afraid I might have no choice. Government officials urged calm, insisting that France's cherished tradition of smelling awful would survive the heat wave. We are asking citizens not to panic, said one spokesperson. Please hold your noses and keep a level head. At press time, the crisis had reportedly become so dire that a handful of Parisians were even seeking to take two showers in the same week.

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0: Time to check in on the bozos. The bozo for today comes from Horn Lake, Mississippi, where this summer's hot weather prompted our unidentified bozo to pick up a mini fridge. Literally. He went to his local Home Depot and grabbed the small refrigerator and headed to his car without bothering to pay for it. Unfortunately, the fridge wasn't mini enough to fit either inside the vehicle or in the trunk. So he did what any bozo would do. He got in the car, grabbed the fridge with his left arm, and drove off, holding on for dear life, dragging the box along the pavement as he drove. As you can imagine, he didn't go very far, deciding to stop at a Wendy's next door for a snack. Bad idea. The cops were called and our bozo was quickly busted. One, he thought no one would notice. Two, he thought cardboard would get him home.
1: Idiot.
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0: the beating heart of Bourneville, Birmingham. 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

News or nonsense? Check out this headline. Los Angeles man arrested for shooting BB gun at naked bike riders taking over the city. What? What's going on in LA? No one really knows. So apparently a naked bike ride took over LA and there were arrests made. Not of the public perverts, but a man who decided to voice his opposition in a legally questionable manner. Assault with a deadly weapon for hitting a couple people with naked dudes with BB gun. Seems a little extreme for me. But if you're a public nudist riding your bike in LA, you get a police escort. If you're a normal dude with a BB gun, you get a different type of police escort. Here's ABC in LA. Los Angeles police say a man dressed all in black was riding a scooter when he fired a BB gun at nude cyclists. Two victims were treated for lacerations at the scene. Now look, I'm not saying that you can just go around shooting people with BBs. And it is dangerous for the eyes, especially. But you're treated for lacerations. My cousin and I, when we were small, behind my grandma's house, it was kind of a narrow spot between her back door and her back property line. And it set up perfectly like a shootout in the wild, wild west. And we had BB gun shootouts. I'm not saying it was smart. I'm just saying they're acting like this is... He was firing bazookas. I'm sure they'll be fine. Some are calling the BB shooter a hero. And you can imagine the memes that come along with that. How do we have just... Hey, we're going to get together and we're going to ride bicycles naked through town. And no one's going to be arrested. How does this happen? Like, it is beyond my comprehension. There's kids around. Doesn't matter. Full-grown men just on a bicycle, just naked as a jaybird, as my grandma would say. And we're just all supposed to be okay with it. Again, I'm not saying, hey, start shooting them with BB guns, but... He's the one that has six cops around him. Naked dude riding, just strolls on by.

It's time to grab those virtual shopping carts as we peruse the aisles of the online flea market known as Facebook Marketplace, where we look for the unique, the one-of-a-kind, the never-needed, but you know, always wanted, Facebook find of the day. Today's find comes to us from Janio Bennett in Madisonville, Tennessee. Now, he joined Facebook in 2025. I'm seeing no details. Let me check. He does have several items on Facebook Marketplace, but no reviews. List this as used but good condition. You talk about a blast from the past. What he has here, an Atari with games and controllers. Y'all, it's the mother load. This is awesome. It's the original. I don't know. It's I forget which one this is. It's not the very first brown one. I had this version. It's the black one that looks more futuristic, you know, shapely. Let's see. He's got Pole Position game. Oh, he's got the E.T. game. If you never played the Atari E.T., it is like literally it's been voted the worst video game of all time. I remember being a little boy and get so frustrated. There was no clear objective. I'm trying to see what other games he might have here. Dig Dug. I don't play Combat. That was one of my family's favorite. It's got like 100 games on that. Pac-Man. There's Asteroid. He's got a Mario Brothers game. What was a Mario Brothers game on Atari? Space Fighter. Star Wars. Oh, skiing. I had that one too. That one was pretty fun. Oh, and of course, Space Invaders. Maybe I need to talk to this guy. Ladies and gentlemen, what if I told you you could relive your childhood here with this entire gaming system and I don't know how many games for the low, low price of $50? What a find.

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1: From Feature Story News in Washington, I'm Jagruti Dave. The United States Supreme Court has struck down U.S. President Donald Trump's executive order seeking to end birthright citizenship. Qatar says U.S. envoys Steve Witkoff and Jared Kushner are in Doha, but that no direct meeting with Iranian officials is currently scheduled. And British Prime Minister Sir Keir Starmer says the UK has to be prepared for war.
0: This is Lazy Gold. Playing the greatest oldies of all time. Like this.

And this. All the music you love on Lazy Gold.

News or nonsense? Look, things are expensive. We know this everywhere, right? In the United States, anyway. It seems like just getting more and more of a gap between what's earned and what everything costs. And one of the most expensive places, no doubt, New York City. Well, a family who gave up on living in pricey New York City moved to a remote part of Italy after buying a home there for only about $13,000. Yep. Cassandra Tressel, age 33, told CNBC that she and her husband decided to rethink their future after welcoming their daughter in 2020, including that home ownership in the Big Apple was simply out of reach. True. However, they're more places to live in the United States than New York City. I'm just saying. She said at the time the family was paying $2,000 per month to rent their apartment, a bargain by New York standards, but they fell victim to affordability crisis in the city, where the average age of homeowners recently reached a stunning high of 58.8 years old. She said, I can't imagine realistically saving up for a down payment to buy a house somewhere in New York. Yeah, well, you got to get out. Instead, the family bought a house in Italy's Abruzzo region in 2022 for roughly 11,500 euros, or about $13,000, moving there permanently in 2023. The fact that we were able to buy a house all in cash, honestly, at the time felt unbelievable, said Tressel. She said the family spent another 15,000 euros, or about $17,000, renovating and decorating the home, with the largest expense being roughly $3,000 to redo plumbing for the entire house. Now, while many Italians would consider Abruzzo Village the middle of nowhere, the family deliberately avoided the country's more touristy destinations. They ended up in an unnamed town of about 1,300 people. Hey, now, I could get down with that. Abruzzo stood out to us, they said. This village. She said that her family shunned mass tourism in regions like Tuscany. Good for them. Things are just getting out of hand. I don't know how they kept their jobs, or maybe they didn't. Maybe they have a whole new life out of NYC.

Time now to look forward with Trav. Today, I am looking forward to tomorrow. I know that sounds weird, but today is the final day of syndication for the Trav Show. And tomorrow, I will be only on my home station. And I kind of did this last week because some stations left Friday. But I wanted to thank everybody once again for the support, all the different stations around the world. We got up to 28 stations in just a few months, which is spectacular in my book. And all of the people who've emailed over the months to be a part of the show, of this segment, too. I just thank you so much. But I am looking forward to tomorrow, because being on one station allows you to have a little more fun, because people kind of know what to expect. When you're syndicated, you got to kind of cross the board. So I'm not trying to win you over from the station you are listening to me on, all right? I just want to throw it out there. If you find yourself looking for a good morning show and you miss Trav, you'll be able to catch me online at themountainbuzz.com. And I'll be live 7 to 10 Eastern every weekday morning there. So come on over starting tomorrow. It's country music. So if you don't like country music, come over and listen anyway, because I'll be there. But if you really like country music, come on over, 7 to 10 a.m. Eastern, themountainbuzz.com.

0: crazy.
1: It's time for the crazy news story of the day. Today we feature Florida Man. That's right, but not just any Florida Man. 85-year-old Florida Man arrested for driving 110 miles per hour in an illegal street race. What? What? The polo shirt tucked into the sweatpants is such an old guy move. And he's got a cigarillo hanging out of his lip here on the body cam footage. So on brand. From Local 12, according to body camera video, an arrest affidavit obtained by local outlet WOFL, a deputy found two cars that appeared to be street racing at around 11:40 p.m. on June 12th. One was a red Corvette traveling around 125 miles per hour. And the other was a gray Nissan sports car traveling at 110 miles per hour. Losing, apparently. The officer turned on his lights and pulled over the gray sports car, which was driven by 85-year-old William Bosworth. Bosworth was arrested and charged with speed racing. Even though he maintained that he wasn't racing, he was just trying to get away from the other drivers who swerved at him. They didn't buy that excuse. Why they pulled him over? He was in the back. The Corvette, there's no mention of it. Maybe another cop on down the road got it. I don't know. But imagine you pull this car over, and you're probably expecting a teenager or young person, and you walk up, and here is Gramps with his Swisher Sweet-looking cigar in his mouth. His hat's a little crooked. He's 85 years old. You know, they say try to stay young. Now, I don't know how many of you have had the privilege. In Travland, you experience a lot of older folks with a Florida driver's license. The problem I have never come across is one driving too fast. So he is definitely an anomaly. Probably a hero to millions out there. There you have it. Today's crazy news story of the day. Florida Man.

0: 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Let's crank it up and prove it. How about this?
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News or nonsense? A Paris politician blamed Americans and U.S. air conditioning for the record-breaking heat wave in Europe that has resulted in more than 1,300 deaths. Yep, it's our fault because we're not suffering. After U.S. tourists mocked France over the lack of air conditioning across the country amid 104-degree temperatures, Audrey Pulver, deputy mayor of Paris for intentional relations, boy, what a title, claimed the situation was partly America's fault. Dear American journalists and social media influencers, for days, some of you have been criticizing and making fun of Paris because the city does not have AC in every room. OMG, this is so rich. Really? As the second largest emitter of greenhouse gas emissions in the world, you bear a significant amount of responsibility for global warming and the consequences we in France are experiencing. Your cities, which are 90% air conditioned, are not unrelated to this. So please, enough with the lecture. Just start doing your part. Now, if you missed yesterday's show, they were telling people with air conditioning to start taking them down. Take them out. This is the hottest. You know, we hear every year, this is the hottest it's ever been. It's the hottest

0: it's ever been. We've never seen heat like this.
1: And then, hey, take that AC out. We're only going to use air conditioning when as a last resort. And now it's America's fault. Let me ask you this. I guess if our emissions in the U.S. were so bad that it was causing a heat wave in France, shouldn't it be like 300 degrees here? I mean, we're closer to the source. Is that not like being closer to the sun? It's hotter when you're closer to the sun. I just... How could you live in France and be down with what's happening right now? Hey, even if you say, yeah, it's a global warming problem, it's America's fault, and China and India, it's not our fault. But then your government's telling you, yeah, but you can't be cooled down. That's bad for the planet. What?

0: Well, that's going to do it for the old Travinator for a Not Monday. Don't forget, if you listen on any other station, you'll be able to catch me starting tomorrow live, 7 to 10 a.m. Eastern on themountainbuzz.com. 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

Well, Monday in the books. As tomorrow is the last day that the Trav Show will be nationally syndicated. My choice. So should be a fun one. See you then.

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1: From Feature Story News in Washington, I'm Jagruti Dave. The United States Supreme Court has struck down US President Donald Trump's executive order seeking to end birthright citizenship. Qatar says US envoys Steve Witkoff and Jared Kushner are in Doha, but that no direct meeting with Iranian officials is currently scheduled. And British Prime Minister Sir Keir Starmer says the UK has to be prepared for war to be able to...
0: This is the Night Network.

Warning. The Chillout Zone is Certificate 18. Discretion is advised. Although that's never stopped Lazy B. The Chillout Zone with LB.

Ticket to Ride, The Carpenters. If you fancy a tune tonight, access via the website lazybee.uk. It could be your night when you come on the air for the first time. We'll do our survey said and all the usual shenanigans coming up in the next couple of hours.

0: get away.
1: Do you remember China Crisis? Wishful thinking on the way in just a second. That was Lewis Capaldi, of course, with Grace. If you fancy a mention, they're coming through right now. You can leave me a little message at lazybee.uk or give me a phone call, 0121 285 3737. Tell me about your day and how's it been? Been nice and chilled today, hasn't it? Very cool. But the weather's coming back, the hot weather, from next Monday and Tuesday. Don't say I didn't warn you.

Do you ever read something and you think, wow, what did I just read? Do you remember the singer Lorde? Well, she's got an Instagram. The Instagram account is called Onion Rings Worldwide. And she just goes around and rates onion rings all over the world. How bizarre.

darling. Do your darling, Ollie Murs, at the Late Night Chill Out Zone with Al B. On the way, David Grant and Jackie Graham. They're from Birmingham, by the way. It's not their fault. Could it be I'm falling in love? On the way. And you can help me. I've got to make a decision for the weekend. Should I go to Blackpool with my pal, or should I go to my countryside retreat and see the in-laws? It's a hard choice. Let me know what you think.

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1: Lazy B. He's lean, mean, and frankly obscene. Lazy B. He's not actually obscene, but it seemed to rhyme well.

Management here at the Chill Out Zone had a very difficult decision to make. They could either employ a top-rated radio personality, or they could take a long and relaxing holiday in the Mediterranean. Let's just say they've got a cracking tan. And you've got LB.

Are you rubbish around the house like me? I'm actually okay, to be honest. But a lot of us are pretty clueless about how our houses work. Plumbing causes the most confusion. Most of us don't even know where our stopcock is. With pipes, boilers and radiators in the top five things that confuse us. Do you even know how to wire a plug? I do. Started at a very young age. Put my fingers in the socket, never forget that. Things like, do you know where the electricity meter is? And can you change a fuse? Okay, I'm asking all these questions. Only you can provide the answers.

Someone just sent me an email saying, happy birthday, LB. Oh, thank you. Thank you so much. Day 182 of the year tomorrow, 183 days left. We're about halfway through it. Tomorrow is International Reggae Day, Chicken Wing Day, National Television Heritage Day, and Second Half of the Year Day. If it's your birthday, you'll know that your star sign is Cancer and your birthstone is Ruby. Famous birthdays for tomorrow. Jeff Wayne from War of the Worlds, 83. I can't believe it. Deborah Harry. She done Heart of Glass and Atomic. The singer, 81 years old. Trevor Eve, an English actor from Shoestring. Waking the Dead. Born in Sutton Coldfield in Birmingham, he's 75. Dan Aykroyd is 74. Big Pamela Anderson is 59. Missy Elliott, the singer, the American rap singer, is 55. And Liv Taylor, the American actress, is 49. If it's your birthday, have a lovely day from your friends at the Chill Out Zone.

Michael Jackson, A Stranger in Moscow. On the way, Carly Simon, Nobody Does It Better. I just spoke to Paul. He gave me a call on 01212853737. He said, I know where my stopcock is and I can wire a plug. He can't bleed a radiator and he has to get a man in if the boiler goes wrong. I asked him if he could hang a picture. He says no. Put up a shelf. He said no. He's never got in the lift and he doesn't know where the water tank is. So you failed. But I'm pretty rubbish as well. What about you? You can always pop up and say hello. Access via the website, lazybee.uk. Great music on the way. And your favourites just round the corner. Stay there.

What do you do when you're in the shower? I know it's a bit personal. Apparently people do weird things like dancing, drinking beer and eating biscuits in the shower. Me? I just have a bit of a quick wash and scrub up. I do my pits and bits and then I'm gone. Two-thirds of us are self-confessed shower multitaskers. A lot of us do our teeth in there. I don't do my teeth in the shower. I don't know, it doesn't feel right. A lot of us crack on with other jobs to stop ourselves feeling bored. Here's some of the things people get up to. Going to the toilet, I hope it's a number one. Having a kiss and a cuddle. Having sex with your partner. Even taking a phone call. Or among the other.

It only seemed right to do this tonight. There are some performers who feel like part of the furniture of British comedy, and Dame Penelope Keith was one of them. She's been remembered as a comic genius after passing away at the age of 86. Most of us remember her as Margot Ledbetter in The Good Life, the wonderfully snobbish neighbour who somehow always revealed a heart of gold. Then came Audrey Forbes Hamilton into The Manor Born, where she played a widow forced into a smaller life with that perfect mix of dignity and mischief. Her co-star, Felicity Kendall, said working with her was a joy, and you can see why. She had that rare ability to make a line funny just by the way she held herself.

with Ace and How Long. Our survey said tonight, 6% of people say they never do this when eating out. 6% of people say they never do this when eating out. The answer, tip. What are you guys like? Speaking on the phone, that's two of you, three of you, four of you, including me. Nobody tips anymore. Okay, good night, God bless. I'll see you at the end of your Wednesday. Have a great day ahead. Toodle-pip, ta-da!

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1: From Feature Story News in Washington, I'm Jagruti Dave. The United States Supreme Court has struck down U.S. President Donald Trump's executive order seeking to end birthright citizenship. Qatar says U.S. envoys Steve Witkoff and Jared Kushner are in Doha, but that no direct meeting with Iranian officials is currently scheduled. And British Prime Minister Sir Keir Starmer says the UK has to be prepared for war to be able to...
0: This is the Night Network.

Deacon Blue with Dignity. Hello, it's just after midnight. My name's Sam McGuigan, keeping you company through the next 2 hours till 2 o'clock. Now, on the way, Rick Astley coming up. Also, coming up for you next, we've got Celtic Woman, Scarborough Fair. Have you ever been to Scarborough Fair? I was actually born in Scarborough, so I have been to Scarborough Fair.

Colors of the Wind, Pocahontas, a Plainview here on the Night Network. Now, you know, I love to tell you random things. And do you know that the smell of chocolate can make people want to buy romance novels? Yes, indeed. Is that so? The smell of chocolate just makes me want to eat chocolate. I mean, I do read quite a lot of dark romance. What does that say about me? But I do like a nice romance novel, and I do like chocolate. So maybe there is a connection. What do you think? Now, the

0: Carpenters with it yesterday once more, playing for you here on the Night Network. 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

Happy Surface, I believe you're here on the Night Network. Now, I do like to tell you what I've been watching, and I'm moving away from the rom-coms now and back to what I like is a good bit of a thriller. And I do find that Harlan Coben's books, and when they turn them into series, are usually pretty good. So I have just started watching I Will Find You. Now, I'm only on the first episode, so, you know, not saying anything much about it, but I usually enjoy them. So, yeah, that is going to have to be this week's recommendation. Now, I've got New Kids on the Block coming up for you next.

Patti Smith featuring Don Henley. Sometimes love just ain't enough. You're listening to The Quiet Storm here on the Night Network with me, Sam McGuigan. Now, Brian McFadden coming up for you next.

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1: From Feature Story News in Washington, I'm Jagruti Dave. The United States Supreme Court has struck down U.S. President Donald Trump's executive order seeking to end birthright citizenship. Qatar says U.S. envoys Steve Witkoff and Jared Kushner are in Doha, but that no direct meeting with Iranian officials is currently scheduled. And British Prime Minister Sir Keir Starmer says the UK has to be prepared for war to be able to...
0: This is the Night Network.